Was on Saturday morning with loose forward Simon Parker warning it was being treated as if it were a test match. The clash in Cape Town is the first for the All Blacks on their 8-match tour, which includes 4 games against provincial franchise teams and 4 tests. The All Blacks team is named early tomorrow morning, and Parker, who is likely to be included for the first time this year, says the players all want to be involved despite the game's non-test status. Meanwhile, the Springboks have recalled several World Cup winners for this weekend's test against Argentina in Buenos Aires, including captain Saya Kolisi and lock Eben Etzebeth. And that's PMN News at midday. For more Pacific news and sport, go to pmn.co.nz.

We'll be playing that out for your lunchtime hour. We got Reason, Sketch, and Nijan Mystic on Waze already loaded up in as we speak. Right here to start us off, it's Common King's Ragamuffin on New Daily.

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Reason, Doing Too Much, coming on through right here for your new daily show. And New FM is proud to present Fear's Love Me Tour. And he is making his way to Aotearoa in October. It's going to be going down. So if you want your tickets, head on over to eventfinder.co.nz. You can get your tickets there. Plus, also head on over to New FM across our social media platforms so that you can keep up to date with all the details as well. And make sure you click that follow button if you aren't already doing so. Right back into the music, we got Jana, Drake and Bruno Mars coming on through in the mix. Right here, it's Shane Walker, The Lord Is Watching You on New FM.

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Coming up in your 1 p.m. hour, we got catching up with The Rush. Who is it, Henry or Sia, for your midweek check-in to see how they're going, how they're rating the week, and what you can expect for your Wednesday afternoon. Right back into it with the one and only Drake Shebang on New Daily.

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2: Good afternoon on your New Daily. It's your girl Mon holding it down for you. Officially hit your 1 p.m. hour, and that is Sammy J with Backstroke coming on through.

0: é o que foi que eu uma que eu ia ele falei, mo, que é isso?
1: Tastes like cake.

Jasmine Master coming on into the mix, making our way through the music lineup. 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It's all going down next week on Wednesday, August 12th. Other than that, we got Stan Walker, ART, I'm with the MC. Plus, in the next 10, we're going to catch on up with The Rush, see how their week is going for your midweek check-in. Right here, it's Irene Folau, Hopelessly Devoted on New FM.

0: Pacific, Stan Walker, come back, Kanan remix right here on your new daily. You're tuning on in with your girl Mon. It's that time of the show. We are doing a midweek check-in with The Rush, and in the hot seat is the hottie.
1: Oh wow, what do you want from me? What do you want from me? She's being so nice. She goes, it's a hottie, but then she did her little like eyebrow lift and I was like, no, it just looks sarcastic. But thank you,
0: never,
1: I'll take it.
0: Never sarcastic. You know what it is today, Delulu? I am actually being even more delusional because I woke up early for the first time in 2026 and I've been a nuisance to everybody.
1: But how?
0: Just being so overly energetic. And everyone's just like, wrap it up. This morning I walked in and the shack was still here and I said, good morning, everybody. And they were like, you're never here. I said, that's crazy.
1: Oh, see, oh, that's very negative of them, mate. They could have been like, good morning, Monica. Nice to see you this early.
0: Thank you. Thank you.
1: I keep telling you guys on The Rush, the morning shack aren't who you think they are.
0: I literally said, that's it. I said, you know what? Everybody, we're going to start everyone's show an hour early. So you guys actually get out.
1: That's it. Kick them out.
0: Yeah. But you know what? I've just been on this roll and I've been here, there, everywhere.
1: Love it. So you've had a good day so far.
0: Absolutely. It's been so much fun here on the New Daily.
1: And you've got colour back in your face today.
0: I know, because yesterday you said...
1: I said to her, I go, you're looking pale. And you actually looked like off yellow.
0: So
1: you're looking
0: specific.
1: Close to Henry's skin colour.
0: Oh my goodness. But other than that, it just made me realise I got my midweek check-in with you.
1: Nice.
0: And I wanted to see how your week is going.
1: It's going very slow.
0: Yeah.
1: But grateful.
0: Grateful.
1: It's just going slow because I've told the Rush listeners this, you know, currently she's on a meal plan. And so I'm at a point right now in the meal plan where I kind of want to grab things that I shouldn't be eating.
0: It's like, and so the week just feels like it drags.
1: Yeah. And so mentally I'm just like, ugh. But that's all right.
0: So in that case, what would you rate your week so far?
1: I will give it a 6.
0: Oh,
1: so that's still
0: bad.
1: All right. It's
0: yeah.
1: not bad.
0: And what is going down on the show for your afternoon?
1: Coming up this afternoon on The Rush, of course, at 4 p.m. we're back with Who's the Mooly? Help us find out who the a-hole is in today's situation. We're celebrating Epitoma o Te Reo Māori Koki Airani. Who still owes you an apology? So make sure you chime in on that kōrero on 466.
0: I am going to be tuning on in because I can name a
1: someone owes you an apology?
0: Heaps.
1: The shake for this morning.
0: Yeah.
1: Being
0: so
1: mean.
0: I'm going to text on through 466 myself when you start talking about that. I'm kidding, but that is Sia coming on through for The Rush. She'll be back in the building straight after the news at 2 p.m. with Henry taking care of you right here. It's Digga Dupe, We the City on UFM. Center of the town with a kind of gallery. Huh. Aye.

FM, the Beat of the Pacific. Tyron, honestly, making his way on into the mix for your Wednesday. Now, if you are just joining on in, that was Sia joining us and giving her week so far a rating out of 6 out of 10. Now, if you're tuning on in, what is your week so far looking like? Give me a rating out of 10 and would love to see how you are going so far. Other than that, we got in the music lineup PNC, Victor J. Seffel, Stanley T. Plus also playing in the background is the one and only Fia, who will be coming to Aotearoa in October. So exciting, cannot wait. And if you want to know more info, head on over to our social media page, because we are proud to present his concert. His first stop for his Love Me tour is coming here in October, and you can find out more details and get your tickets on ticketmaster.co.nz. 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

FM, the beat of the Pacific, on your new daily show. Slowly wrapping on up your show with your girl, Mon. It's been so much fun hanging on out with you for your Wednesday. You're going to be left in good hands. You got Henry and Sia on The Rush, hanging out with you all the way up until 6 p.m. And then you have DJ Al Goody in the building, taking care of you as well on the ones and twos for your new Nights Mix show. Other than they've missed out on anything from either show, you can head on over to pmn.co.nz or wherever you stream your podcast, The Morning Shack, Run Back, or The Rush Rewind. 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But you're going to be in with Ella Langley, Brent Fears, Maoli on the tracks before the team come in for your afternoon to take care of you. Other than that too,

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2: Bless you.
1: Guess what? 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I'm a female in a beautiful, happy, gay relationship. 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
2: Oh.
1: But I've been seeing it a lot lately, and I'm starting to make me think, is she turning straight?
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0: Team In News at 2 p.m. Kia ora na, I'm Vaimaila Leatinu'u. An Auckland University academic says understanding one's heritage language can generate a multitude of benefits for Pacific people. This week marks Epitoma o te Reo Māori Kūkiārani, Cook Islands Māori Language Week, with this year's theme encouraging people to use their language as a foundation for the future. Dr. Ake Nicholas says research on Indigenous languages has found some knowledge of inherited languages impacts education and health outcomes.
1: There's so many benefits for people to have some degree of knowledge and comfort in their heritage language. So mental well-being and sense of self and identity is better. You're more likely to do better at school and do better at reading and writing in English if you know your heritage language. It makes them more likely to go to university. It makes them more likely to finish university.
0: Unemployment rose to its highest level in nearly 11 years as the growth in the workplace outpaced the number of jobs being created. Stats NZ said the unemployment rate rose to 5.6% in the 3 months ended June from a revised 5.4% in the previous quarter. A total of 171,000 people were unemployed, a rise of 7,000 on the previous quarter and 13,000 higher than a year ago. RNZ's economics correspondent Gils Beckford says employers are not hiring as the economy is vulnerable due to global shocks like the fuel crisis.
2: The number of jobs that were created in the past 3 months were about 5,000. The number of people who joined the workforce looking for work were about 14,000. Clearly, employers have not been hiring. The hiring demand from businesses is weak, and that's just the state of the economy.
0: Meanwhile, Labour Deputy Leader Carmel Sepuloni says the state of the economy is abysmal, with Kiwis leaving the country in droves and businesses going into liquidation. She says government needs to redirect its focus and provide the stimulus to sustain the local economy and generate the jobs to keep Kiwis here.
3: People are losing their jobs. More New Zealanders are going overseas because the opportunities aren't here. And business liquidations are at a record high. The government, I like to say, they're about growth. They're all about the economy. But the economy is performing abysmally under their watch. New Zealanders are the ones that are suffering.
0: To sports, the All Blacks have no intention of easing their way into their South Africa tour when they go up against the Stormers on Saturday morning, with loose forward Simon Parker warning it was being treated as if it were a test match. The clash in Cape Town is the first for the All Blacks on their 8-match tour, which includes 4 games against provincial franchise teams and 4 tests. The All Blacks team is named early tomorrow morning, and Parker, who is likely to be included for the first time this year, says the players all want to be involved despite the game's non-test status. Meanwhile, the Springboks have recorded several World Cup winners for this weekend's test against Argentina in Buenos Aires, including captain Saya Kolisi and lock Eben Etzbeth. And that's PMN News at 2 p.m. For more Pacific news and sport, go to pmn.co.nz.

0: I don't care if you're having a bad day. Put a smile on your face.
1: I'm starting to get in my feels there.
0: Dribble, food, love.
1: I hate you. I regret asking that.
2: Shia Fake. The Rush with Sia and Henry.
1: New FM at Kia Ora, taking you through for the beat of the Pacific. It is The Rush. Sia and Henry.
0: Hello.
1: We're back. Happy hump day. Happy halfway through the week. Happy payday for anyone who it is payday. Mm-hmm. 1 week away for us.
0: I know. I thought it was today. I woke up, my eyes went ting, ting, ting.
1: Did you get excited?
0: I did, because I am baroque. I am.
1: It's all right.
0: I'm scraping the barrel, but that's all right, because love in my life and a kiss on my lips, I'm good. I don't have either of those, which is a little bit sad.
1: Okay. I was like, wow, do you want to share with us? Because I haven't heard about this just yet.
0: No, but if anyone would like to kiss me on the lips, you know where to find me.
1: Yes, at 103.8 or Spotify.
0: I'll be back for another day. Beautiful day outside. Wait, it is sunny. It's nice.
1: It is so nice here in Auckland City right now. It makes me not want to be in the studio. Like, boss lady, if you're listening, just tell us go home.
0: I think
1: let us go out and get some vitamin D. Enjoy this outside.
0: Oh, I think winter's almost finished. We're heading into winter, summer, autumn, winter, spring. We're about to be in the spring.
1: Yay!
0: The little lambs are going to be born.
1: And they're going to be in our burgers. Yum.
0: Aw, see ya.
1: What? Sorry if you're vegan.
0: Who has a lamb burger?
1: Me.
0: Huh.
1: Lamb is yum. That's my favorite meat.
0: But a lamb burger?
1: Yeah.
0: I don't know if I've ever had a lamb burger before.
1: You just don't know the lamb and then put it in between bread. There comes a burger. Shut up.
0: Thank you, Gordon Ramsay.
1: Coming up with The Rush this afternoon, we've got Who's the Mulia? We continue to celebrate Beto Maotereo Māori Cook Airani. Who still owes you an apology? And have a little bit of a think to yourself. What should Kiwis give up doing? We've got Maoli, Razé, Sweet and Irie right now. Eminem, Love the Way You Lie. It's New FM.

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1: Ko te tamata apura o te amata eti no te epitoma o te reo Māori ko ki Airani. Me ki te koe I te tuatua I tō o reo tipuna, I tūranga rangatira tēnā no o no te uki āmuri atu.
0: Celebrate Cook Island Language.

0: is a Kiwi music, but she now resides in Australia, I believe. It is called Your Plan at 90 minutes after 2. Kia ora now. We continue to celebrate Kukalinda Language Week here in Aotearoa.
1: And coming up next, a silly would you rather question was given to me this morning. I said, perfect.
0: Is it from the kid?
1: Yes. I said, let's do it on the rush later on today. We'll do it next.
0: This is Sweet and Irie, the love that comes from you. It's New Femme.

0: Jackson Owens. That is My Life. Kia ora na. You're tuning in to the Beat of the Pacific. It's New FM.
1: You know, we have a special contributor to the Rush show. It's a friend's son who likes to contribute little tidbits here and there because they listen to the podcast, and whenever it's spoken about on the Rush Rewind, which you can find on Spotify, oh, he just gets excited, he does. And I've received another Would You Rather question, and I was told it's a bit of a silly one. I said, that's fine, that's what the Rush is about. He said, no, it's really, really silly, and Mum might growl me.
0: That's all right. You know, here on the Rush, Bubba, we're always used to getting growlings.
1: I said, that's fine. Tell me what the Would You Rather question is. Here it is. Would you rather $20 for every poo you've taken in your life or $30 for everyone you will take starting from now until you die?
0: Ooh.
1: So you get $20 for every poo that you have taken up until this point in your life, or $30 for everyone that you will take from now to your dying day.
0: I like this Would You Rather that he's given us. So it's an investment either way.
1: So you're getting some bank.
0: Yeah.
1: Depending on how old you are, of course. If you're only 5 years old, I probably wouldn't take the $20 option. I would opt for the 30, but then it's a gamble because you're not guaranteed to live that long.
0: Yeah, what if you died the next day? Knock on wood, that was so dramatic.
1: For a five-year-old,
0: but
1: geez.
0: Also, you know, even if you are 5 years old and you take the $20 option, you have to remember that as newborns up to when they're toddler prior to potty training, that is a lot of nappies they go through and a lot of poo-poo that you have to change.
1: I've done some maths, I have. Okay. I've figured out.
0: Did you calculate your own poo?
1: Yes. I did, on average, if I was to take one number two.
0: Yeah.
1: Every day of my life up until this point, I'm 35 years old.
0: Yes.
1: That is roughly 12,800 poops that I've taken. Oh, if that was one per day,
0: yeah.
1: I times that by $20, I would receive $256,000. If I was to accept the $20 for every poo that I've taken up until this point, if I was to accept the $30, I've tried to figure out the average age of how old men live in New Zealand.
0: Yes,
1: the average age is around 80, 81.
0: Okay.
1: But my family have this curse where they live a little bit too long. So I've rounded
0: it. That's lucky.
1: I've rounded it to 90 years old.
0: Yes.
1: Which would equal roughly, if I was to take one poo per day from now until 90, that is 17,532 poos.
0: All right, so that's about 5K more than if you took the $20 option.
1: I times that by 30. That is $525,960. I'm locking in $30.
0: Wow. And at 90, guess what you can do, Henry?
1: I poo anywhere in my grandchildren.
0: No, you'll finally have half the money you need to buy one home here in Auckland City.
1: But that's what I'm going to go with. Again, you're not guaranteed to live that long.
0: That's a lot of money, though. I like this question.
1: It is a lot of money. It's not life-changing money. Does that make sense?
0: See, this is where I think you're wrong. I think it would be life-changing for me.
1: Yeah.
0: Because as we all know, I mean, you know, a lot of people, if you follow me on socials or if you know me in person, we all know that tulo, I ate the epilolo. I fart quite a lot. I'm a very gassy woman. But I also, on average for me, I can do more than two number twos in a day. So I'm just thinking, damn, I'm going to be loaded. I want to be rich. I want to be loaded, release the load, and then I'm going to get rich.
1: So you're going to accept the $20 for every poo you've taken prior or $30?
0: Can I take both?
1: No. Oh. And I know you've taken both at the same time before.
0: I'm going to throw the rule at you. Now which one do I choose?
1: Yeah, let me think about it. 466 on the text line. Would you rather $20 for every poo you've taken in your life or $30 for everyone you'll take starting now?
0: Yeah, and if you poop a lot like me, let's make a very wise decision on this, okay? We're back into the music feed. Join Golokesa featuring Folau and Switchy. It's New FM.

0: That one is LMA. It is called 100. Ko tō watolue ke tolu. You're tuning in to the Beat of the Pacific. It is Sia and Henry with our Would You Rather question.
1: Mm-hmm. We've got a very special guest joining us in the studio. Ladies and gentlemen, make some noise for Boss Lady Ta.
2: Hello. I didn't know it was Would You Rather.
1: Well, no, we've got a very special contributor to our show, Boss Lady Tash.
0: And no, it's not Walter today.
1: No. A friend's son, he just is an iPad kid and he has all these different questions. Mm-hmm. He avidly listens to The Rush and The Rush Rewind up on Spotify.
0: Yep.
1: And he gets excited whenever he's able to contribute something to the show.
2: Okay.
1: So I said, well, tell me what it is that you've got. He said, but it's a really silly one. I said, that's fine. He said, no, Uncle Innie, my mum might get angry. It's a really, really silly one. I said, it's fine. What is it? Are you ready for the serious question, Boss Lady Tash? Because we need your answer.
2: You've built it up so much, yeah.
1: The question is, would you rather $20 for every poo you've taken in your life up until this point, or $30 for every one you'll take starting from now until the day that you die?
0: It's a very important question. It's
1: because, you know, money and bodily functions make the world go round.
2: Well, I think, to be honest, like, I hope not, but maybe I've lived longer than I'm going to live, so it's probably the $20.
0: Okay. That's a smart way.
1: Well, I've done the maths to see what would work out in my favour. If I take the $20, I would receive roughly $256,000. That is averaging one poo per day. Okay. On account of I'm anemic. Regular. Sometimes it doesn't happen that often. If I take the $30, $525,000, $960.
3: She snorted.
1: Oh. Maybe you should take the $30, you little piggy. Are you going to take the $20? For every poo that you've taken up until now. Now, I know you don't want to mention your age on air. I tried to do the maths, but I don't know how old you are.
2: Okay. Well, maybe we'll go. Our $30 seems... Yeah, I reckon go $30 because I've...
1: But then again, you're not guaranteed life tomorrow.
2: That's
1: isn't
2: right.
1: Guaranteed.
2: So I'll take the $20 because I could get hit by a bus tomorrow.
1: Mm-hmm.
2: So I'll take the $20.
0: Knock on wood.
2: I'll take the $20 and then if I do get hit by a bus tomorrow...
1: You have something left over.
2: You guys can...
1: Take the money.
2: Not all of it. Some of it. Some's got to go to my real children.
1: No. They've got a father. I don't.
0: Well, we did ask you the text line 4416. Why would our Russian listeners to choose? Would you take the $20 or would you take the $30 option?
1: Our brother Walter said, I'm taking the poo. He said, I'm sorry.
0: Okay, Walter, we don't need to know when you're doing the poo.
1: Forgive me. He said, I'm taking the $30 on account of, remember Walter,
0: he's young.
2: 19.
1: He's a lot younger than well, you guys, he's not younger than me. Somebody else just said, I'm taking the $20 option. I've been grinding since birth.
2: Grinding, all right. Let's go.
0: That's how they got here.
1: Yeah. Somebody said, $30. I would eat Russian food. It would give me diarrhea. I'm printing the money.
0: See, but would you want to do that to yourself? You're pretty much just going to live in the toilet.
1: Yeah, but think of all the money you're making from that.
0: Yeah, but how are you going to spend it when you need to run to the portaloo?
1: Somebody else said, $20. Give me the $20. Somebody said, I'm not guaranteed to live that long.
0: I like the way our Rush listeners think.
2: But that's why I'm saying, you already know how long you've lived. So take the $20 and run. Like, you don't know how long you're going to live.
1: Yeah.
2: So they could say, hey, you actually die on the 2nd of October 2026. That's what you get.
1: Oh, do you know how many poos I'll be squeezing out of me if they tell me when I'm going to die? I'll be sitting there.
0: He's going to be having diarrhea for real.
1: Like, trying to get the last bit of toothpaste out.
2: Is going wild right now.
0: So what I've gathered is that the listeners are saying they'll take the $20.
1: Yeah, they want the money.
0: I'm with them on that one because, you know, when I die, the money's not going to come to me. How am I going to spend it?
1: That's right.
0: Yeah. I want the money now. Where do we want it now? Who do we want it from? You, Boss Lady Tash, give me a pay rise. Mario and J King on Waze. It's Bonifacio Samoa. My baby, it's new for him.

0: J King was stronger than ever. It's a brand new song, 11 minutes away from 3. It is The Rush.
1: You know, currently, Henry, all I've been seeing all over my social media is ooshies, ooshies, ooshies. And if you're sitting there thinking, Sia, what the hell is a ooshies? Are you swearing? No, I'm not, first of all. It is a supermarket here in Aotearoa called, oh wait, I think we'll now call it Woolworths, say, yeah, previously called Countdown. For every $30 you spend, you get one ooshie. And they are a, if you didn't know what you're actually collecting, you put it at the top of your pencil.
0: Mm-hmm.
1: And there is 40 of them, and they're all different characters from a whole bunch of different movies. Now, not just from one, like, Marvel or anything like that. It's mixed, right?
0: It's all Disney's.
1: Disney's.
0: Everything that Disney owns.
1: Yeah, oh, yeah. My God, that makes sense now. But there's 40 to collect, which if you think about it, there's a lot of money to spend, and you don't know which ooshie you're going to get when you get a package. But we just learned something today.
0: Mm-hmm.
1: Because you get like a nice little fancy box to collect them in, you have to pay for the box as well.
0: Yeah. I've just done some more maths.
1: Yes.
0: If you
1: You're
0: were
1: a
0: to
1: mathematician
0: spend,
1: today, Oi.
0: If you were to collect all of them, you only need to spend $30, right?
1: Yes.
0: That is $1,200 you have spent at the supermarket in order to receive all 40 of them. Granted, you're going to spend that money anyway because you need groceries.
1: That's correct. But some people are like fully into it to the point where they're spending money at the supermarket just to get more ooshies.
0: And the thing is, 97% of them are grown adults.
1: They're not even doing it for their kids,
0: no,
1: eh? They're like decorating it on their desk. They're gluing it to their computers.
0: Yeah, they're walking into the people's office. Say hi to my friends.
1: I've seen like one of my girlfriends, I've seen her recently, like she legit just did a massive shop just purely just to collect more ooshies.
0: Yeah, it's crazy.
1: It's absolutely
0: but that
1: wild.
0: Is just how much of a consumerist pig nation we are.
1: Yeah.
0: We will do anything for a bit of hype, man.
1: It really is. But, yeah, you know, good luck to all of you guys who are collecting it because we sure ain't. But, yeah.
0: Good luck to you, man. I hope you get all 40. You loser.
1: I kind of hope you don't. Because what's the point? What do you get when you collect the 40?
0: Nothing.
1: Oh, just time wasted.
0: They're going to end up
1: money
0: in the
1: gone.
0: Bin.
1: Oh, there's an ooshie collector. And you go, no. Okay, so we need Star Wars. If anyone out there's got a Star Wars ooshie, we're getting back into the music. The news is on ways in the next 8 minutes. After 3, though, we have a look at who still owes you an apology.
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0: PM and News at 3. Kia ora na, I'm Vamaila Leatinu'u. Pacific unemployment remains more than double the national average as New Zealand's overall unemployment rate climbs to a near 11-year high. According to the latest figures from Statistics New Zealand, the Pacific unemployment rate stood at 11.6% in the June quarter, representing around 23,700 workers. Over the past year, Pacific underutilization, a measure of those working fewer hours than they want, rose to 21.3%. Nationwide unemployment rose to 5.6% this quarter, with 171,000 people now out of work, the highest level recorded since September 2015. RNZ's economics correspondent Gils Beckford says employers are not hiring as the economy is vulnerable due to global shocks like the fuel crisis.
1: The number of jobs that were created in the past 3 months were about 5,000. The number of people who joined the workforce looking for work were about 14,000. Clearly, employers have not been hiring. The hiring demand from businesses is weak, and that's just the state of the economy.
0: Budget airline Jetstar is introducing a new size-based baggage policy that will change passengers to use overhead lockers. Starting in February 2027, the airline is scrapping its 7-kilogram weight limit. Standard fares will only include one small bag that must fit under the seat in front. Passengers wanting to use the overhead lockers will need to purchase a priority carry-on add-on. The fee will start at $23 one way for selected domestic routes and vary depending on the flight. Jetstar says the move aims to reduce gate frustration over bag weighing, speed up boarding times, and keep base fares low. A film documentary on the legendary rugby icon Jonah Lomu that screened in Auckland last week has moved audiences to tears. The NZ premiere screened at Auckland Civic Theatre as part of the NZ International Film Festival. Lomu documents his story through never-been-seen-before footage of his family, childhood friends and closest colleagues. It also offers insight into who the legendary All Black was off the field behind closed doors. Radio NZ spoke to some in the audience at the NZ premiere of the Lomu documentary in Auckland.
2: I felt so inspired. As a Tongan, I'm so proud, and I'm so proud for Jonah to be celebrated in this way.
3: I thought it was done very, very tastefully. It's nice to see our people being preserved in a really, really good way, but also being promoted so that the world gets to see our culture.
4: It's a really heartfelt documentary, and I'm glad that we're here to see Jonah Lomu in its true self.
5: And it just felt so special to be here tonight, surrounded by people who obviously love Jonah and being with family as well.
0: Hundreds in attendance at the documentary's premiere, which was part of the New Zealand Film International Festival, were left with tears and hearts full of pride. To sports, the All Blacks have no intention of easing their way into their South Africa tour when they go up against the Stormers on Saturday morning, with loose forward Simon Parker warning it was being treated as if it were a test match. The clash in Cape Town is the first for the All Blacks on their 8-match tour, which includes 4 games against provincial franchise teams and 4 tests. The All Blacks team is named early tomorrow morning, and Parker, who is likely to be included for the first time this year, says the players all want to be involved despite the game's non-test status. Meanwhile, the Springboks have recalled several World Cup winners for this weekend's test against Argentina in Buenos Aires, including captain Siya Kolisi and lock Eben Etzebeth. And that's PMN News at 3 p.m. For more Pacific news and sport, go to pmn.co.nz.

0: brown skin.
1: It's Miss Sean. Homegrown music on the playlist. It is Brown Skin and You With It.
2: Come on, this isn't your grandma's, bro. God damn it.
3: The Rush with Sia and Henry.
4: You know how we've just finished wrapping up talking about the current trend right now at the supermarket here in Aotearoa, the Ooshies? I've just had a friend message because somebody has given me an Ooshie to pass on to somebody. We have a mutual friend.
1: Yes.
4: And they said, hey, look, you're going to see this person next. Can you give this to them so that they can give it for their son? Their son is missing this one.
1: Yeah.
4: They know that I have it. They've messaged and they've said, oh, yay, he needs that one. If you're listening to me right now, I'm telling you now, your son ain't getting it. I'm keeping it.
1: Damn.
4: Pay the messenger. You know, I've got to use my petrol to get to you to give you the Ooshie, even though we're going to the same place.
1: Yeah.
4: But, you know, I have to take care of it to give it to you.
1: Oh, you've just broken a poor kid's heart.
4: I don't care.
1: Oh, damn.
4: I tell your mum and dad, they've got to pay Auntie Sia.
1: Oh, no.
4: You know, delivery fee. That's why people do Uber and that. Like, it's,
1: postage and handling.
4: That's it. That's absolutely it. But hi to the kids. Speaking of kids. You're all in the car.
1: Mm.
4: Yay.
1: But, you know, I was thinking about this yesterday. We say you're in the car at the moment, but are they really in the car at 8 minutes past 3? I don't think any of the
4: kids. So should we delay till like 3:30?
1: Yeah, maybe we wait until a little bit later on till we say hi to the kids.
4: Because maybe their kids are like how I am. When I walk out, it takes me about 10 minutes to get to somewhere because I'm busy having yapper conversations in between.
1: I was thinking more so it's the teacher saying, Mom, no, the bell is an indication for me, not an indicator for you.
4: Because you had those teachers,
1: And I feel like the kids don't actually leave the class until like maybe 10 past 3.
4: I feel like the teachers that would have that do that are more, I mean, I get it, you're trying to prove a point. But really, you're just cutting into your own early finish time too.
1: Yeah, joke's on you. I don't want to go home. We can sit here all afternoon if you want.
4: Coming up on the playlist this hour, request line is officially open, 466 or toll free 0800-223-103. A little bit later in the show, we still need to celebrate Peto Mote Reo Māori Kuki Airani. But this hour, we have a look at who owes you an apology. Wale watching us, it's New FM.

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1: Hopped on a plane and I'm back home, but I gotta walk with a limp cause he just got hit with a bullet in the backbone. Oh God, I hope he heals strong. Mama shook her head cause she know he wrong. What a man to do when the money show, but the worry's long. Tell Uncle Slim he gotta carry on. Play the game like Donkey Kong cause it won't be long till the man in the clouds come and carry a song. Hold still, I'm trying to carry this.

0: featuring Rex, who features on the new Moana Lime album. That one is Chance right there with her song, Te Aki Mai Ra, as we celebrate Cook Island Language Week. Coming up next.
1: And who still owes you an apology and why? We'll talk about it very soon. In the meantime, here is Tehran with Fila, and it's on the Rush here at New FM.

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1: Shout out to The Morning Shack. If you've missed their show, you can check out The Morning Shack Run Back up on Spotify. I did happen to tune in a little bit this morning and I heard them talking about the art of apologies. But who still needs to apologize, or who do you still need to apologize to, right? And we often talk about the fact that don't hold on to a grudge. It's not going to do you any favors. We spoke about it yesterday. We've spoken about it last week. And I feel like everyone gets in their head about like, oh, I didn't say, I didn't give them an apology, or who do I need to apologize to?
0: Okay.
1: But screw all that nonsense. Who still needs to apologize to you? In order for you to let stuff go, maybe you need a bit of closure. Maybe there is something that is bothering you because somebody done did you dirty. And I heard The Morning Shack talking about it this morning. I said, you know what? I bet you there's people in the Rush family who still need an apology in order for them to get over whatever it is that they need to get over. You know, it's to live the best life, because that's all we want for you, truthfully.
0: So what are we going to do? Are we going to apologise to them on behalf of the person who isn't the apology?
1: I'm not apologising for nothing I didn't do. But what you're going to do is you're going to tell us, we're all going to laugh together, and then we're just going to leave it there.
0: Ah, okay.
1: Now, we can't offer an apology because we don't know the other person. But I want to know who still owes you an apology and why. Is there anybody who you think owes you an apology?
0: No. Well, yeah, they owe me apology and money.
1: Oh.
0: Because they borrowed money and I still haven't got an apology that they haven't paid it back.
1: Well, how long has it been?
0: Years.
1: I don't mean to be that person, but chances are you're probably getting it back.
0: I know that for sure, because I've seen this person go away on holiday and spend money on this and that, and oh, good, sis, I don't need my money. Mm. I do, but sorry.
1: Yeah. How much do you mind me asking? I mean, it doesn't matter the value. It could have been 50 cents. It's the fact they never paid you back.
0: Yeah, that's exactly how much it was 50 cents.
1: Yeah. No, I was going to say, if you're holding a grudge of 50 cents, it's crazy.
0: That's a me problem if it was 50 cents, no.
1: I'm trying to think. I'm sure there's a million people out there I owe an apology to.
0: Mm.
1: But who owes me an apology? Do you know who owes me an apology? And I've mentioned this. I've done certain things outside of the Rush before, and there's always this question that's brought up, and I mention it all the time, and people always in their podcast or whatever it is, they've cut the name out. But guess what? In this little dungeon, we have the power. In this little dungeon, nothing gets cut out unless we say it gets cut out.
0: Yes.
1: Do you know who owes me an apology?
0: Who?
1: And I'm going to name and shame her. Jennifer Heath. I've spoken about her before.
0: I don't even know who that is.
1: She was my media studies teacher when I was in high school. Rutherford College, I believe it would have been 2007 when I took media studies. Mm-hmm. And her name was Jennifer Heath, and I remember it plain as daylight. And I'm going to call her out by name, because what she said really affected me. She called me a double statistic because I'm Māori and Samoan. And then told
0: That's
1: me...
0: That's a big fat
1: Do you know what she told me? She said, you'll probably amount to nothing.
0: And look at you now, Henry.
1: I'm on the radio and you slept with the art teacher and had a full-on affair, and I think you even married him. That's who owes me an apology.
0: We're going from who owes the apologies to we got some tea.
1: Yeah, and do you know who told the whole school?
0: You.
1: You're damn right, because I walked past the art room and saw them kissing. I said, oh. So Jennifer Heath, if you are listening,
0: okay, Jennifer,
1: you owe me an apology.
0: You owe my toko an apology.
1: Because what a horrible thing. And you're lucky that I knew who I was at such a young age. Because if you said that to somebody who was still trying to figure themselves out,
0: imagine how
1: detrimental that could have been.
0: That's exactly it.
1: It's crazy.
0: Because, you know, words hurt.
1: Yeah, they do. Unfortunately, they don't hurt me. Which is why I'm still here standing.
0: I love that for you, Henry. So we're asking everybody on the text line 466, who owes you an apology and why? Let us know. Share of the classroom next. Right now, this is Terror Squad. Take me home. It's New FM. I love it.

0: That one is Vavine. He is performing at the Pacific Music Awards next week, Wednesday, on the 12th of August. 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That is Jaro Local, 24 away from 4.
1: If you are just tuning in, we're asking you, who still owes you an apology and why? I managed to listen to the Morning Check a little bit this morning. They were talking about apologies, right? And people were saying, this is who still owes me an apology, and here's why they owe me an apology. I said, you know what? That's a great question. We often get so fixated on the fact that maybe we owe someone else an apology. We get stuck in our head about, like, oh yeah, maybe I was being a bit too harsh. I should apologize to them. But who still owes you an apology? I named and shamed the person who I think still owes me an apology. She was my former media studies teacher. And I believe she might have been the head of deans at Rutherford College back when I was there. Just a nasty piece of work. And I think she owes me an apology. And I would like it face to face.
0: Yes.
1: In the studio on national radio.
0: Yes.
1: Mm-hmm.
0: Oh, look, she's coming through right now.
1: I highly doubt she could fit through that door. Who do you think owes you an apology, Sia?
0: Don't throw that at them, making me talk right away. I said my friend owes me an apology. Well, would I still call her a friend?
1: Somebody you know, maybe.
0: Yeah, somebody I know. Just, I helped them when they needed money, and then now that I need money, she's nowhere to be seen.
1: We're asking you on the text 466. Who still owes you an apology and why? Somebody said, my ex owes me an apology. He knows what for.
0: Whoa. See, he knows what for, but we want to know what for. That's why we're sharing.
1: Yeah, what did he do? What did he do? Cheat on you? Maybe sleep with your best friend.
0: Maybe.
1: I'm trying to pull some information out of them, but they haven't said anything. Somebody said, my old boss owes me an apology.
0: What did your boss do?
1: Fire him. Was it legal grounds? What did you do in order to get fired? See, sometimes wanting an apology warrants self-awareness.
0: Yes.
1: Maybe you need to be a little bit more self-aware. Somebody said, my past self owes me an apology for all the embarrassing things that I've done to my body.
0: Like,
1: I'm assuming that's drugs and alcohol for the children in the car who may be listening right now.
0: I need you to still break that down for us on the text. We won't share it.
1: I thought of another person that owes me an apology, who still actually is a part of this office.
0: I was literally just thinking, don't say it's somebody here in the office.
1: You're damn right it is. I'm not going to name and shame them on account of they still work here.
0: But what do they owe you an apology for is what we would like to know.
1: Again, being a nasty piece of work to me. When I first started here, now we all know Henry wasn't very liked when he started here.
0: You're still not very liked, Henry.
1: But this person just used to do stuff to me behind my back and say things and write things about me that just weren't true.
0: Okay.
1: Like make fake complaints.
0: Did it make you exhausted?
1: No, I didn't care.
0: To kick fire with joyous personal moments?
1: No.
0: Oh.
1: It made me excited. And every meeting that came past, guess who I sat right next to?
0: That person.
1: Yep.
2: Did hello, how are you?
0: Shake their hair. Thank you to everyone who's come through with that one. Now we're back into the music. Brother Rod, Sun Goes Down, it's New Femme.

0: I teia e petoma o te reo Māori Koki Airani. 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

0: Money Long. That is called Red Jet. Why can't I pronounce? You say it.
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2: The 27th of October, our brother Fia is coming to Aotearoa for one night, and one night only. 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It's going to be a little bit warmer. It's not going to be cold.
0: I know. It's already getting warmer. 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
2: Yep. 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
0: We're getting back into the music though. 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We've got Who's the Mully for your Wednesday afternoon. 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Also after 4 p.m, you know the Americans, they always make me giggle when it comes to their national anthem. We'll have a look at the latest national anthem hiccup that they've had over in the US. We've got Snare, Coterie, Conscience on Waves. If you've got a request though, 466 on text line, let us know what you want to hear.
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1: Ko te tamata apura o te amata eti, no te epitoma o te reo Māori ko ki Airani. 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
1: Come on, this isn't your grandma's, bro. God damn it.
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3: It is a little after four on a Wednesday, which means it's time for...
4: The cuter...
5: Wait a minute.
4: You're not even the bully.
3: Who is the mood lie? Somebody sent through a heartbreaking message, Sia. I said, oh, am I being a mully? I said, oh, hold on. Let us bring it to the Rush.
0: All right.
3: The Rush whānau. They shall decide. And here's the situation. My boyfriend is convinced he's going to be the next big rapper. He's always recording tracks, posting freestyles, and talking about quitting his job to focus on his music. We have got kids to feed and bills to pay. The thing is, I don't think he's that good. I feel like I should tell him that he needs to focus on something else to ensure that the bills are paid. Am I the mully for breaking my man's dreams?
0: I must apologize first. I feel like a mully for laughing while I didn't even finish that. But
3: yeah, what if he is actually really good?
0: Yeah. As long as he believes he's... You know what? You've got to be your biggest hype person.
3: Yeah.
0: Like, I love that for him.
3: But realistically, sometimes you need someone in your corner who's going to be like, you know what? This isn't going to work. Maybe have this as a hobby. But and also, get back to work and feed the family.
0: But also, there are artists out there in this world that make a living out of it who don't even sound that great, and we don't think they sound that great, but they have a massive fan base. So you never know that your partner might actually just do well.
3: Where do I sit on the fence?
0: Can you send us a sample? I actually want to listen.
3: Send us the song. How about that?
0: Yeah.
3: And then we can let the Rush whānau decide whether or not it's worth him pursuing. Because you remember back in the day, you would go to a party and all the boys are huddled around in a circle holding their ice or their flame, trying to do the freestyles, and you're sitting there rolling your eyes like, young Sid, sit down.
0: And it's funny though, because me and Monica from New Daily, we were literally talking about this today. It was something about rap music came up, and then she was like, oh my God, I couldn't rap to save my own life. And I said, me too.
3: Yeah.
0: I go, but I do know people who can rap, and I go, and I've judged their rapping as if I can do it myself.
3: Well, that's the situation. 466 on the test line, or 0800-223-103. A Rush family member has sent through saying, my boyfriend is convinced he's going to be the next big rapper. He's always recording tracks, posting freestyles, and talking about quitting his job to focus on music. We've got kids and bills to pay. The thing is, I don't think he's that good. I feel like I should tell him that he needs to focus on something else to get our bills paid. Am I being a mully for breaking his dreams?
0: Well, we'll see what the Rush listeners say next. Right now, we are getting back into the music. Homegrown, it's 660. White Lines on UFM.

0: Mambita, kia ora. That is Design. You're tuning into New FM. It's time for feedback for this.
1: Thank you.
2: Wait a minute.
1: You're not even the
0: bully.
3: In this situation today, if you missed it, my boyfriend is convinced he's going to be the next big rapper. He's always recording tracks, posting freestyles, and talking about quitting his job to focus on music. We have got kids and bills to pay. The thing is, I don't think he's that good. I feel like I should tell him that he needs to focus on something else. Am I being a bit of a dream killer for squashing my man's dreams? So we've chucked
0: should we
3: it
0: squash
3: to you.
0: Something else?
3: We've chucked it to you. And we're asking you on the text line 466 or 0800-223-103. Do I think you're a mooly? I'm going to say no.
0: I don't think she is?
3: I think there's a way to do it. I think you can still be supportive, but you need to nip it in the bud real fast. Not everything is for everyone.
0: So not wait for his first gig type thing?
3: Yeah, I think if you are grown enough to sit down and have a conversation with him and be like, look, babe, I don't think this is going to get anywhere. I would like to support this as a hobby. Do it for fun. Keep posting it online. But get your A into G. We've got bills to pay and you need to help me feed these kids.
0: I think she is the mooly.
3: Okay, why?
0: Because why you shouldn't have to write to us to ask about whether you are an a-hole about this. If you were, you know, just keep it between the two of them.
3: Yeah.
0: Just she would have already asked out of love and respect for him.
3: Mm-hmm.
0: It shouldn't have got to this.
3: Okay. Well, we're asking on the text line 466. Somebody has said, don't kill the dream, kill the plan. Keep him, tell him to keep working until the music starts paying the bills, which I don't think it will. So they came
0: but then
3: the last minute.
0: You know, then at least it's better to try than for him to wonder.
3: Yeah, that's what I was saying. I was like, you don't have to necessarily tell him to quit. Tell him to slow the pace. Like, you're not going to be Kanye West anytime soon. That is something that happens overnight. But keep working.
0: Yeah.
3: And keep hustling on the side. Somebody said it depends. If he's paying any bills and making money on the side, let him chase it. If he's about to quit his job with zero Spotify streams, that's a different conversation.
0: Okay, so we need a little bit more context then from her, right?
3: Mm-hmm. If he's still working and paying the bills, which it brings back to what I was saying, let him do his hustle on the side, but you got bills to pay.
0: Yeah.
3: Someone else said every successful artist had people telling them they weren't good enough. Support him first. Yes, you're the mooly.
0: Yeah, I do think she is the mooly, unfortunately, in this situation. And you know me, I'm for the girls type of gal.
3: Yeah.
0: But sis, man, like, just support your man and just see how well or how bad he does.
3: Somebody said, nah, you're not a mooly. Someone has to be honest. Better a loving girlfriend tells him now than him quitting his job and finding out the hard way when nobody buys his music.
0: Or, you know what? Let the kids do the dirty work.
3: But
0: just
3: Dad,
0: tell your
3: you
0: kids,
3: suck.
0: Daddy, this sucks. Daddy, you can't even rap.
3: But also, what if he is actually good and it's just she doesn't like it?
0: Yeah.
3: Maybe we need to hear the songs.
0: That's what I'm saying. Like, sis, send us the music. I would love to actually have a listen. Who knows? If we like it, we will just play it on Spin It or Bin It for you here on The Rush.
3: Yeah. Well, just to wrap up, somebody said, as long as he isn't expecting you to pay the rent, sis, while he finds his sound, you're all good. Let him live his life. Bills need to be paid at the end of the day. And what I'm seeing, based on the text messages that have come through,
0: yeah,
3: they're saying she's being a bit of a mooly. Just support your man, sis. Be honest with him. Tell him, listen here, maybe you need to go to the Ōtara Music Centre and take some classes.
0: Yeah.
3: Maybe that's what you need to do. But as of right now,
0: it's a lie.
3: Yeah.
0: Sorry, sis.
3: Yeah.
0: Eto, smoke and mirrors, New FM.

0: It's Eddie and Donson Peak here at New FM with Coast and Homegrown Music on the playlist. It is Sierra and Henry.
1: Coming up next on The Rush, I want you to have a little bit of a think of this question. Did that make any sense?
0: Absolutely zero.
1: Oh, okay. Okay. Have a think about this. What should Kiwis give up doing? This particular question has been inspired by the national anthem of the United States of America. We'll break that down next. This is Kitty Docs featuring Poetic Pulse. It's here on New FM.

Kia manuia te epitoma o te reo Māori kuki airani. 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

0: there. It's Drew Deasy and Fiji. Come back to me here in UFM. You've got Henry and Sia for The Rush.
1: Right now, we're asking you the question on the text line 466. What do you think Kiwis should give up doing? This particular question has been inspired by the national anthem of the United States of America. You know, in the US, obviously 52 states. It's a lot of states. It's a huge population. But it seems that they can never get one thing right, and it's choosing the right people to sing their national anthem when it comes to sports. Mm. Have a little bit of a listen to the most viral one with anthem singer Martha Reeves. This is at a women's pro basketball league game. Let me press the video so you can hear it.
2: Oh, say can you see by the dawn's early light what so proudly we hailed.
1: Yeah, she's performing the national anthem. There's two BBs with her. And my question is, who let this happen? Who went to the rehearsal? Who allowed this to happen? And why would you do that? Because separately, both amazing vocal, all three of them, just together, there's no flow.
0: I don't know what happened. Martha Reeves is in her 80s. Her team should have sat her down and said, look, they've invited you to do this, but guess what? You've paid your dues. You don't need to. You don't need to do this.
1: Mm.
0: If you don't know who she is, she was part of Martha and the Vandellas. They sang Dancing in the Street. They also sang Heat Wave. You know what I mean? There was a whole bunch of stuff that could have happened prior to this.
1: That's
0: I will say what she has allowed is Fergie to be forgotten.
1: That's true.
0: They have her coming up on here acting a fool has allowed Fergie
1: acting a fool is vile to
0: get her kudos.
1: But it's led me to this question, Henry. What should Kiwis give up doing? Because, you know, a lot of the time, especially here on The Rush, we look at what Americans do, and then Henry and I, we judge and be like, oh my God, Americans always do this and do that. But what do us New Zealanders, what should us Kiwis give up doing?
0: I've got an answer, and maybe it's going to piss a few people off, but okay. I have every right to say this on account of I'm a proud child of Ngāpuhi.
1: And also, it's your opinion?
0: Yes. I don't think we need to do a haka for everything. And I'm just going to say it. Okay. And again, I can still hear Martha in my ears if we could just turn it down.
1: Oh, sorry. How do you still hear her?
0: I can still hear Yeah, it should be good now. We're good now. But that's what I'm going to say. And again, before you get kakari at me.
1: Yes.
0: I am a child of Ngāpuhi. And I feel like sometimes we should reserve that stuff for special occasions. I understand the mana behind it, but we don't need to do it at every sports game. We don't need to do it because your son just got a brand new car. We don't need to do it because you're out of jail.
1: Wait, people have done it because they got a car?
0: People do it for anything. And I understand that it's not even my business.
1: Well, they do it for love. No, sorry. I just felt like that.
0: No, that happens when the lights turn off.
1: I walked into that one. But 466 on the text line, what should Kiwis give up doing? Let us know on the text line or toll free 800-223-103. You know, just as New Zealanders, what's one thing we should just give it up? This is ART with Over Now. It's 4:36 here on UFM.

0: That is Truce with Fall here at UFM. We're 18 minutes away from 5. It is The Rush with Siren Henry.
1: And we're asking you on the text line, 466 or toll free 0800-223-103. What should Kiwis give up doing? This particular question has come being inspired by the national anthem of the United States of America after the ladies sang for the Women's Pro League baseball game. And it didn't go according to plan. It sounded a little bit like this.
2: Oh, say can you see?
0: You know, sounds like a TikTok filter.
1: You know, TikTok filter. You know, we talk a lot about like you gotta know when you've gotta go, sort of thing, right? So that's why I was like, you know what, as Kiwis, what should we just give up doing? And we've just gotta cut it out.
0: Yeah, somebody in the text line has said cheating. We should give that up. Oh, maybe it's the trouble in paradise.
1: Maybe.
0: What's happening?
1: Somebody else on the text line 466 has said, Kiwis have really got to stop comparing to each other, comparing ourselves to one another.
0: Yep.
1: That's true.
0: Yep. I imagine tall poppy syndrome would fall into that.
1: Yes.
0: On account of, you know, New Zealand. I feel like everyone always says that we suffer from tall poppy syndrome really badly.
1: And I've seen this, you know, one of my favorite things to watch on TikTok is people who have moved here from overseas. And there have been quite a few Americans lately who have just moved here to Aotearoa. They've actually mentioned that. So it's actually pretty crazy to see that even people that have come from a completely different world to how Aotearoa runs, that they're like, tall poppy syndrome is a thing here, guys, and it's crazy.
0: Yeah. Somebody said, New Zealanders need to stop smoking meth.
1: No, Everybody needs to stop that.
0: You can't get angry at us because we're just reporting the news.
1: That's it. And
0: unfortunately, that is a pandemic in which we suffer with.
1: It really is. Do you think, like,
0: They can't even make New Zealand smoke-free with cigarettes. They think they're going to tackle that drug problem.
1: You know, because there was that goal for the campaign was to have New Zealand smoke-free by this current year.
0: It is the devil's dessert.
1: If anything, I'm not going to lie, I've become a smoker. I've become a vape smoker.
0: Okay. I thought that was going somewhere very different.
1: Oh, your face though.
0: I thought, like, you know what, in my head I was like, oh my gosh, is she about to say that she smokes meth?
1: No.
0: That's highly illegal, and I discourage anyone from doing that because I've
1: 100.
0: Seen, all jokes aside, I've seen how it firsthand has destroyed people's lives.
1: It's crazy.
0: So now, just to bring the mood back up, said we need to stop wearing pajamas out in public.
1: Okay, you know what, I'm going to agree with this as somebody who used to wear pajamas in public. But can I also just say, is a hoodie okay? Because I wear a hoodie in my car just to drive.
0: If you're not getting, see, fine. And you can't. Perfect. But if you're doing like a full on
1: like
0: shopping day at the mall, I feel like that's when it's getting a little bit too
1: far. That's giving more hoodie.
0: Yeah. And even if you don't smell, you still look like you do.
1: Yeah.
0: Like just bed.
1: Do you think it's better to like smell or look like you smell?
0: And I would rather actually smell than look like I smell. But that's what Kiwis are saying. Oh, that's what the Rush Finder is saying we need to
1: do. We're going to tap the bottle now with young black teenagers. That's New FM.

0: featuring Evander that is standard back to you. That just reminded me, there was a little while ago, I asked everybody on my socials, should I bring back like just a crush rush hour?
1: Mm.
0: And they said, yes, I think we better start that all next
1: right.
0: week.
1: All right. What day?
0: Slow jams. Pick a day.
1: Tuesday. I don't know.
0: Why did you say it like
1: I
0: that,
1: panicked.
0: Though?
1: Because I don't know. I don't think
0: okay,
1: I want
0: Tuesday
1: it on a
0: Tuesday. Is. We're going to have our slow jam hour. I'll figure out what time, though.
1: Yeah, I don't know if I want it on a Tuesday.
0: I don't care what you want, because that's what I want and what the people want.
1: Oh, Wednesday.
0: No.
1: That's a sexy day. People like slow music on a sexy day.
0: I like sexy day any day.
1: Oh, all right then.
0: I don't even know what that means. Coming up, though, we're entering into the last hour of the show after we hear the news. DJ Al Cody, of course, is in at 6 p.m., so make sure you mentally note that down. Request continue on the text line 466.
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0: PMN News at 5, Talofakoe, I'm Vamaila Leatinu'u. Pacific unemployment remains more than double the national average as New Zealand's overall unemployment rate climbs to a near 11-year high. According to the latest figures from Statistics New Zealand, the Pacific unemployment rate stood at 11.6% in the June quarter, representing around 23,700 workers. Over the past year, Pacific underutilization, a measure of those working fewer hours than they want, rose to 21.3%. Nationwide unemployment rose to 5.6% this quarter, with 171,000 people now out of work, the highest level recorded since September 2015. RNZ's economics correspondent Gils Bickford says employers are not hiring as the economy is vulnerable due to global shocks like the fuel crisis.
1: The number of jobs that were created in the past 3 months were about 5,000. The number of people who joined the workforce looking for work were about 14,000. Clearly, employers have not been hiring. The hiring demand from businesses is weak, and that's just the state of the economy.
0: Frost and chilly temperatures are forecast for much of the country Wednesday as a polar blast lingers. Frigid air flowing from Antarctica brought snow to low levels in Dunedin and Christchurch on Tuesday, closing roads and schools, and Wellington had a rare flurry of snow. Met Service meteorologist Katie Leon said the snow was set to ease today, but the cold snap would continue. She says all of Aotearoa is experiencing below average temperatures, with snow lingering around the east coast and southern coast of the North Island, as well as the northern part of the east coast of the South Island for some early parts of the morning. Christchurch could see

0: Some snow about Banks Peninsula, about the higher ground, but the city itself will see those sleety showers easing off. A film documentary on the legendary rugby icon Jonah Lomu that screened in Auckland last weekend has moved audiences to tears. The NZ premiere screened at Auckland Civic Theatre as part of the NZ International Film Festival. Lomu documents his story through never-before-seen footage of his family, childhood friends and closest colleagues. It also offers insight into who the legendary All Black was off the field behind closed doors. Radio NZ spoke to some in the audience at the NZ premiere of the Lomu documentary in Auckland.
1: I felt so inspired. As a Tongan, I'm so proud, and I'm so proud for Jonah to be celebrated in this way.
2: I thought it was done very, very tastefully. It's nice to see our people being preserved in a really, really good way, but also being promoted so that the world gets to see our culture.
3: It's a really heartfelt documentary, and I'm glad that we're here to see Jonah Lomu in its true self.
4: And it just felt so special to be here tonight, surrounded by people who obviously love Jonah and being with family as well.
0: Hundreds in attendance at the documentary's premiere, which was part of the New Zealand International Film Festival, were left with tears and hearts full of pride. To sports, former world heavyweight champion Joseph Parker has been cleared to return to the ring after his provisional suspension was lifted. The Kiwi boxer was under investigation by UK anti-doping after testing positive for a recreational drug following his loss to Fabio Wardley last November. Parker consistently maintained his innocence, attributing the failed test to sample contamination. In a statement today, Parker confirmed the suspension has been lifted, saying he is pleased to clear his name and expects to return to the ring soon. And that's PMN News at 5 p.m. For more Pacific news and sport, go to pmn.co.nz.

0: That one is the Western guy. Kickstarting our last hour of the show. It is called Drink It Away.
1: I see a badass mother who brought in no crap of nobody.
2: The Rush with Sia and Henry.
0: And of course, we're selling Epitomo O Te Reo Māori Cookie Airani for 2026. Mm-hmm. We're going to hand it over to the expert. No, not even from Pembine Cook Islands, one and only, Henry.
3: We have been asking in the previous weeks, hey, listen here. We know Epitomo O Te Reo Māori Cookie Airani is coming around. We need some phrases in order to celebrate the beautiful language that comes from the 15 islands of the Cook Islands. So I reached out to the Queen of the North. I said, listen here, Sus Nation Seta, I need some phrases that can be used in everyday context, right? Whether it is you're in the Cook Islands or whether it is you are here in Aotearoa or abroad. Mm-hmm. Just everyday phrases. And this is what we've got for you today, Sia. I'm going to say it for you and you're going to have to tell me what you think it means. Me ko awua I toko tai I te ronga anga pō. E reka ana au I te patu I tōku pate.
0: Okay, I have to turn the music, background music down again. Sorry, can you go from the start?
3: Me ko awua I toko tai I te roa anga pō. E reka ana au I te patu I tōku pate.
0: Pate, pate.
3: Mm-hmm. Which is, use that as your
0: It's something about drums.
3: Yes.
0: Is it something like, how about me and you go for a dance and sway our hips to the beat of the drums?
3: You're very close. Like, I'm being serious. You're very close.
0: That is a really unserious, serious face. One more time.
3: Me ko aua I toko tai I te roa anga pō. E reka ana au I te patu I toku pate.
0: How about the two of us go out for a boogie and we'll dance to the beat of the drums? It's something like two and one in drums and dance.
3: Yeah, so there's no two.
0: Oh, because I thought I heard roa. Mm.
3: No, roa.
0: Oh, roa.
3: Mm-hmm.
0: Oh.
3: Would you like the translation?
0: Yeah, I feel like it's going to be something silly.
3: No. We're celebrating the beautiful language. So what it means is, late at night, when I'm alone, I like to beat my drum. That's what that means. A beautiful story of how anyone can dance to the beat of their own drum. Yeah.
0: And if you actually can't dance to the beat of your own drum, then you've got to learn to sit and know how to sit with yourself.
3: Yeah. So late at night when I'm alone, I like to beat my drum. Me ko aua I toko tai roto I te roa anga pō. E reka ana au I te patu.
0: What does pō mean? Oh, pō night. Night.
3: Mm-hmm. And roa, long.
0: Late
3: at night. Mm-hmm.
0: Yes, I do like night and long
3: late
0: at night.
3: Do you like to beat your drum late at night when
0: yeah,
3: you're alone?
0: I really do. Celebrating Epitomo O Te Reo Māori Cookie Airani, Happy Cook Islands, a language week. We're officially halfway through the week. We'll get right back on into the music of this Cook Islands track. It's here on UFM.

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0: Dennis Lomas Brown with Watch and Listen. Homegrown music on the playlist for the final hour of the show. It is The Rush.
1: And you're going to want to stay tuned in for this one. In the next 5 minutes, we'll share with you which airline is making a major change to the way you take your carry-on luggage on board. Right now, back into the music. Fat Joe, What's Love? It's in your

0: That is Blaz P2A here in UFM. The final hour of the show, it is The Rush.
1: You know, Henry, during winter here in New Zealand, a lot of people, they just try to escape and they try to go somewhere warmer. But that also means because we are a little island in the middle of the South Pacific Ocean, we've got to jump on a plane and fly there, right? There is a lot of different airlines that come through. But the thing is, people always try to look for something that is affordable yet comfortable. But if you're looking for just price-wise, there's an airline in particular that a lot of us here in UFM, we only go on when we really know we need to save a bit of coins. And that is the one and only Jetstar. If you didn't know, Jetstar actually falls under Qantas, I believe that it is. But they are making a major change to the way that you book and take your carry-on luggage. It's just been announced earlier this afternoon. Jetstar is looking to actually charge you for using the overhead lockers. So if you're planning to fly with Jetstar and you're going to put your carry-on bag in the overhead locker, they are planning to charge you for this.
0: I don't like this idea. And listen, maybe I'm a little bit hoity-toity. Maybe I'm a little bit bougie. I've flown Jetstar once in my life and refused to ever fly them ever again.
1: Yep. Well, I've flown a few times. And once I went to the Cook Islands on Jetstar. And honestly, I had no problems then. But here's the catch with the whole charge for the overhead locker. So they're going to remove having the carry-on 7 kilos automatically as part of your ticket. They're going to charge you prices starting from $23. This is what they've reported. No date as to when it's going to start. So what that also means is that they'll charge you $23, but they'll remove the 7 kg weight limit. So what is going to be the weight limit? I don't know. I can't tell you that, but they'll just charge you for the space that you can use.
0: Does this then mean that flights are going to be cheaper to offset that?
1: Who knows? My question is then, what if someone's bag is really, really heavy? And then how do we know that heavy is too heavy for the overhead? Because, you know, they say everything's weight distributed, but this makes me nervous as someone who could potentially fly with you.
0: Yeah, there must be some sort of actual technical reason why they've chosen to do this, whether it is the cost-saving thing or a money-making scheme. I don't know. Will I fly Jetstar? No. Unless, of course, they offer me a free flight. And maybe that's what you need to change people's mind or this whole perspective. Maybe I need to have fresh eyes. Maybe you need to give me a ticket, Jetstar, and fly me somewhere, and then I can report accurately about whether this is a good business decision for you.
1: Yeah, but that's what they're doing.
0: Does Jetstar fly to Europe? Because that's where I would like to go.
1: I don't think so, actually.
0: I would rather swim to Europe than take a Jetstar flight.
1: Swim to Europe is a really big call, Henry, instead of flying
0: Jetstar.
1: That's
0: a long time to fly in a coffin.
1: I mean, I don't think you're going to get to Australian waters from here if you're going to swim to Europe.
0: And you think you're going to get to Australian waters in Jetstar?
1: I did, when I went to Brisbane. Thankfully.
0: Never couldn't do it, but I wish you well, Jetstar. I hope this works out for you. And I hope you make heaps of money.
1: I don't think it's going to work.
0: Yeah. That's what
1: I'm
0: saying.
1: Send
0: us on a flight so we can report accurately, please, Jetstar.
1: Then they're like, not after you guys said that about us. We're getting back into the music right now. This one is Lisi, Baby We On. It's here on your FM.

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1: Ko te tamata apura o te amata eti, no te epitoma o te reo Māori ko ki Airani. 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

0: And that is a brand new one from Lady Shucker. It's right here in New FM for The Rush.
1: You know, I know we are about to sign out very, very soon. Mm. But right now, I just want to take this opportunity to use the platform to wish one of my very best friends a massive happy birthday. She doesn't live in New Zealand. She does live over in Sydney, Australia. But to one of my very besties, her name is Galoni. She turns mid-30s, I think. Ooh, she does today.
0: Still young, ever moist.
1: Oh, legit. Oy, but you know, she's like, I've got beautiful nieces and nephew, thanks to her. But she's one of my prayer warriors, right?
0: Yep.
1: And I'm trying really hard, but I can't find it. I have a prayer, a video somewhere in my phone. When we went to Fiji last year for our friend's wedding, we sat up in the morning, we did our prayer, and she's like, you know what? I'm leaving soon. Let's have a prayer before I leave, and then you two can be free to do your day. And I was like, okay, thanks. I was like, thanks. I really like that. Tell me why when we said our prayer, then I was sitting there trying not to laugh. Because in the prayer, she literally says something along the lines of, and please, Lord, be with Sia so that she doesn't make any silly decisions today. And I opened my eyes during the prayer and I looked at my other friend that was sitting in the room. We were both giggling to each other and my bestie was just eyes still closed, serious, deep in prayer. And I was looking at her like, you know, she finished. I said, why was it just me? Why didn't you say both our names? And she said, because you're the one who makes silly decisions. Ooh. I was like, wow. And I just want to say, the point of my story is I hope you all have a friend that knows how to keep you accountable and say you are the silly one.
0: But also, that's how you know someone really loves you, if they say a prayer about you.
1: Yeah. Like, and ask God to fix you.
0: Yeah, regardless of what the prayer is.
1: I should have said to her, this is how God made me.
0: Yes.
1: He said to me, see, I make silly decisions because I died for your sins.
0: He made me in his image.
1: In his image. But a massive happy birthday to her. There was this one time, I'm just going to share this because we got in trouble for this. But because on times when we'd want to go out, or she wanted to make like a quick $5, she would like sell me like things from her dad's work where he worked. And when her dad found out, we both got in trouble. He was like, one, you shouldn't be selling to her, and two, you shouldn't be giving her that money.
0: Yeah.
1: And we were like, but we both just,
0: what,
1: you know,
0: was it?
1: Not like just food.
0: Oh.
1: Big backs, I know.
0: Okay, I thought we were talking about like, I don't know.
1: What we were talking about earlier.
0: Yeah, with the drugs that you Tongans sell.
1: Shut your face. We are about to sign out for the night, but if you got any last requests before DJ Algotti takes over for your new night's mixtape at 6466 right now, Jaheim, just in case, it's New FM.

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1: It's a little away from 6 p.m. you little cutie patooties. Guess what? It's time for us to get the hell out of here and make way for DJ Al. Goody, goody, goody, goody, goody, goody, goody. He is in with the ones and twos. And I'm out of here.
2: I still don't understand what ones and twos mean.
1: Because there's one dick, two dick.
2: Oh, two dicks.
1: Which I know you like.
2: Or more than just
1: If you've missed anything on the show today, make sure you check out the Rush Rewind.
2: Yep.
1: It's available on Spotify.
2: Hallelujah. Hallelujah. Hallelujah. Hallelujah.
1: What else is there to discuss before we say goodbye? Not really much,
2: eh? Everyone's back tomorrow from 6.
1: Mm-hmm. Yeah, we're back from 2. Mons in from 10. Enjoy yourself. Stay groovy. Stay healthy.
2: I know what we can mention.
1: What's happening?
2: Boss Lady and I, we tried to clean a little bit this keyboard and it's actually looking a little bit more fancy.
1: Nice.
2: So tomorrow my plan is to ta'aki all
1: the buttons off. Yeah.
2: And give it a good
1: yeah, on the keyboard she's talking about, yeah.
2: Yeah.
1: But enjoy your evening. What do you got planned?
2: I have to go and force myself to go for a run now before I go class at 7. Not fun.
1: You've
2: don't want
1: this.
2: To do it. Nope.
1: You can do it.
2: I appreciate that you're trying to be supportive, but what I really want to say is shut up. I don't want it.
1: Okay.
2: Just well, that. Sorry. Right, that's just how I.
1: There was your life then. How about that?
2: You, what's your plan?
1: I'm going to go home and turn everything off and just sit in silence and stare at the ceiling. That's what I'm going to
2: that
1: do.
2: That is. That's sad, Oi.
1: Well, no, my phone has just been buzzing all day and it's people okay. that I'm just not interested in talking to you right now.
2: Throw your phone in the bin. It's already sellotaped.
1: Well, I can't. It's the work phone that people are calling. Have a safe evening.
2: Yes.
1: Our goodies are next and we'll catch you tomorrow from 10.
2: Later,
1: bye.
2: Bye.
1: Oh, no.
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0: PM News at 6, whakalofalai atu, I'm Bamaila Leatinu'u. An Auckland University academic says understanding one's heritage language can generate a multitude of benefits for Pacific people. This week marks Epetoma o te reo Māori Kuki Airani, Cook Islands Māori Language Week, with this year's theme encouraging people to use their language as a foundation for the future. Dr. Ake Nicholas says research on Indigenous languages has found some knowledge of inherited languages impacting education and health outcomes.
1: There's so many benefits for people to have some degree of knowledge.

0: Knowledge and comfort in their heritage language. The mental well-being and sense of self and identity is better. You're more likely to do better at school and do better at reading and writing in English if you know your heritage language. It makes them more likely to go to university. It makes them more likely to finish university. There's
1: electoral authorities are making it easier for Pacific voters who may not be in the country for this year's general election to enroll and vote online before November 7th. Enrolments close on October 25th, after which voting is open until polling day on November 7th. As of June 30th, just over 89% of the eligible population was enrolled to vote. That's higher than the June 30th enrolment figures for the three previous election years. In 2023, 94.7% of eligible voters were enrolled, but only 78.2% of them actually ticked a box. Elections NZ spokesman Horne Fowler hopes families, friends or work colleagues will help to get the numbers up this year.
2: Getting the word out is really key. Just being aware, okay, am I eligible to vote? Have I lived in New Zealand, Aotearoa, for 12 months or more? If you meet those criteria, you might be eligible to vote. Just going through the process via vote.nz can mean that having your say at this year's election can be a real thing, whether you're here in Aotearoa or in the Pacific.
1: Pacific unemployment remains more than double the national average as New Zealand's overall unemployment rate climbs to a near 11-year high. According to the latest figures from Statistics New Zealand, the Pacific unemployment rate stood at 11.6% in the June quarter, representing around 23,700 workers. Over the past year, Pacific underutilization, a measure of those working fewer hours than they want, rose to 21.3%. Nationwide unemployment rose to 5.6% this quarter, with 171,000 people now out of work, the highest level recorded since September 2015. RNZ's economics correspondent Gilles Beckford says employers are not hiring as the economy is vulnerable due to global shocks like the fuel crisis.
3: The number of jobs that were created in the past 3 months were about 5,000. The number of people who joined the workforce looking for work were about 14,000. Clearly, employers have not been hiring. The hiring demand from businesses is weak, and that's just the state of the economy.
1: Former New South Wales representative Matt King has been appointed as the new head coach of the Blues men's State of Origin team. The 45-year-old replaces Laurie Daly, who stepped down after guiding New South Wales to a series victory over Queensland this year. King played 9 matches for the Blues during his playing career and has served as an assistant coach with the team since 2024. He takes on the head role on a 2-year contract, with his primary task being to defend the Origin Shield. And that's PM News at 6 p.m. For more Pacific news and sport, go to pmn.co.nz.
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2: Cool sneezing on the scene. I'm back.
3: Ah, yes, we are back, my lord. Kia ora. And kia ora. Now, welcome to our new Nights Mix Show. My name is DJ Al Goody. How you doing? How you doing? It is Wednesday evening, and as we do with our live mix show, we are always, always going to welcome the requests that come through so you can help me put this mix, live mix, together. Traffic is still a little bit busy wherever. I can see out this window, and yes, I can see traffic is still a little bit tight out there. Also, very cold. My gosh, it's been cold. So whatever it is, stay warm and also drive safe wherever you may be. We are going to be celebrating the music of Rarotonga for the next 3 nights. So right throughout our mixtape, we're going to be infusing the beautiful music of the Kuki Airani. Yes, we are. So what better way to start off our Wednesday night show with music from Jake Sampson and the Sampson Squad. The name of the song is called Te Kuki Airani. Turn this one up. We are new.

in the mix. That is the one like Lums Brown. Fee joint. Watch and listen. 466 is your number text. We're just smoothing it out for the first part of our show.

Yes, we are live in the mix. That is going out to Julie and the kids listening in from Mount Druitt. Yes, they are online. Thank you for texting on through, Lucy. That was 1-4.

In the mix, the new Nights mixtape. Just responding to a text from Golo. What up, Golo? The name of this song is called Back on 74 by Jungle, the Full Crate remix. You should be able to find it online. Back to some local music. Revis. And also JK from Australia. This is Vela. We are new.

track. That is called One More featuring Israel Starr. But the one Mellow Downs, or should I say, Hieraria Starr. Big shout outs to DJ Noise and Jesse here with us this track. That's the remix of Folded.

Rest in peace, Ermin. The name of that track is called Remember When. I remember when rap music never featured Pacific language, and Ermin was one of the first to do it. We're heading towards 7 o'clock. We're going to keep the rhythm at around this pace. This is more local music. Falao featuring Staliano. The name of this track is called All Over Again.

How can these people be talking about how they so real and they don't care about our communities? How can they be talking about what they all this, you know, the hood, blah, blah, blah, blah. They don't care about our communities. You know what I mean? Listen to the words that people say in their lyrics and tell me if that's some real if that's real to you. You know what I mean? Listen to what they're saying. Don't just bob your head to the beat. Peep the game. And listen to what I'm saying. Hold us accountable for

0: Ideia epitoma o te reo Māori kuki airani. 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
3: Yes, we are celebrating the beautiful language of the Cook Islands. Epitoma o te reo Māori kuki airani. Let's start off this hour with none other than Jay Sampson and the Sampson Squad. Tiare, Meitaki.

If you don't remember, Holy Boy Dom, he was the young Tongan cookie teenager that went viral when he was, I think he was on One Tree.

some money. We are still taking requests in our live mix show. 466 is the number to text. 0800-223-103. Otherwise, at Algoodie, A-L-G-O-O-D-I-E on Instagram. Give me a like.

your request line. We are taking requests, no doubt. Let's take this one to Hawaii, I should say. Kalei Kaukamaka with her version of Birds of a Feather. We are New Femme.

Nickel back. I heard this next track played on Saturday night at an event I went to. DJ Moss and DJ Whatever were on the Wheels of Steel. So I thought I'd just throw it into this mix. If you ever went to a bass bar in the mid to late 90s, this is the jam. The Wise Guys, Too Easy. We are new.

Man, that girl's sound is beyond her years. From the Linfield area here in Auckland City, of Tongan descent, Elena with For the Night. We are still taking requests. 466 is the number to text. I hope you're having a good night wherever you may be. Stay warm out there. From the capital city, Kiri Docks and Poet.

I've actually enjoyed tonight's show because, I don't know, it was a little bit more chill than usual. Not as crazy. I like that. Don't forget, we are celebrating Cook Island's Language Week this week.

p.m. Also, I forgot to mention, tomorrow night, we have a special guest DJ all the way from the Cook Islands. So, man, we got authentic cookie in the house tomorrow night. 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

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They say war, so my eyes, so more so valley. That's how it was growing up in my folly. But it was so obscene, the whole idea of life was flipped like a true come.

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1: Damn, baby. 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
1: I need you to be my peace, my safe space. 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It's taxing on my soul, I need to meditate. With you by my side, no need to medicate. They say that pressure make a diamond, you that would doubt it. To tell the truth, I couldn't walk on this path without you. Now with all of the chaos to be around me. When I step inside the house, cut a key, it helps me to release, cause my lifestyle isn't perfect. Which means that I'm out here putting work in for my team, and it's you, him, him, and her. Outseed, so I gotta withstand the whirlwind.

0: we entered the dungeon.
1: Puma News at 6. Salfakoy, I'm Levi Matautia Morgan. Finance Minister Nicola Willis says government is determined to fast-track work and employment initiatives as the country grapples with an 11-year high unemployment rate. Stats NZ's latest unemployment figures show nationwide unemployment rose to 5.6% this quarter, with Pacifica unemployment more than doubled at 11.6%. That equates to 23,700 Pacific workers out of a total of 171,000 Kiwis who do not have jobs. Nicola Willis says that they will focus on generating industry initiatives to create long-term sustainable jobs for workers.
2: The government is taking responsibility for progressing policies that will support job creation now and into the future. That's everything from fast-tracking major construction projects and developments that will support thousands of jobs, through to the investment boost tax policy to encourage the investments that support long-term sustainable jobs.
1: Meanwhile, the Labour Party has described the latest unemployment figures as a damning verdict on the government. Finance spokesperson Barbara Edmonds says Māori, Pacific and young people are disproportionately affected.
3: It is almost double for Māori, and it is definitely double for Pacific. So the impact on them, particularly because we know economic scarring is not just one generation, means they can't put food on the table, they can't pay their rent, they can't afford to do the things that they would like to do.
1: China's launch of a long-range ballistic missile in the Pacific in July is expected to be a key discussion point when foreign ministers from around the Pacific meet in Suva today. Ministers are also expected to address the fuel crisis, regional security, climate change, economic resilience and growing geopolitical competition. Canterbury University academic Professor Stephen Rotuva says China's decision has divided the region, with small island states concerned they may lose out on China's substantial aid support.
4: Australia is in a position to be able to make strong statements, perhaps not the small island states because of their vulnerability in the context that they rely on China as well for aid. It's going to be a mixture of approaches there. The small states have to be cautious, while Australia and New Zealand will be trying to push for a harsher, stronger statement.
1: With just a week to go until Cook Islands head to the polls, a local news editor says the cost of living remains the dominant issue for voters. Rasneel Kumar of Cook Islands News says the election campaign period is well underway, with campaign rallies held across Rarotonga and other islands. He says the biggest concern for voters is the rising cost of living, with global conflicts contributing to resource restraints and costs. Rasneel Kumar says that public infrastructure, including roads and outer island development, has been a prominent feature of many campaigns. The Cook Islands general elections are scheduled for August 12th, with advance voting already underway. And turning to sports now, and proper Siale Lawaki and inside back Josh Jacob are set to make their All Black debuts, while Patrick Toipolotu will lead the side in their tour opener against the Stormers in South Africa. Coach Dave Rennie has made sweeping changes to the team that defeated Ireland last month, with Ollie Norris, Fabian Holland, Simon Parker, Ethan Blackadder, Carl Preston, Bowden Barrett and Rico Ioane all playing their first All Black games of the year. With Adi Savea missing from the first part of the tour and tour captain Cody Taylor injured, Toipolotu has been named as skipper for Saturday morning's clash in Cape Town. And that's PMN News at 6. For more Pacific news and sports, go to pmn.co.nz.
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6: 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Welcome to The Morning Shack 103.8. 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
11: Kia ora na, team.
8: Yeah, very nice, man. You know what? It's so good to be here for a Thursday. Apparently, it was supposed to be the coldest day today. Is that right?
6: Oh, I felt like Tuesday was colder.
8: Yeah, negative 2 degrees here in Auckland, going to be creeping up around. Don't know if that's possible, but hey, we're all here. We're all warm. We're all toasty.
6: Yeah, it's nice, and I've got my nice warm work jacket on. I'm glad to see you're not wearing your wife's jacket this morning.
8: You know what? I had to swap out because she said, "Stop wearing my clothes. Stop wearing my undies."
6: Oh, come on, man. That's next level marriage.
8: Anyways, man, hope you guys are staying warm wherever you are tuning in from. We've got a great show planned for you for today, man. Heaps going on.
6: Yes, we are going to be giving away a Kara Care package. Thanks, Sakara. Come through. And guess what? Riggs is eating today. What can I find on the floor?
8: Speaking about eating, man,

0: Coterie. It's like you're here. It's on North FM, the beat of the Pacific, 8 minutes past 6 o'clock for your Thursday morning.
1: Hey, how you doing?
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3: Ah, good morning, everybody. Would love to check in with you before we get into the rest of the show. You know how it goes, 466 on the text line. If you have any news you'd like to share with us. Oh my gosh, I'm looking at text line.
0: What's going on?
3: What is going on?
0: What's going on,
3: someone
0: bro?
3: Someone said, need to stop smoking the M word.
0: What?
3: What are you people talking about? Anyway, please, I hope we're off that stuff, guys.
0: Guys.
3: Today is a brand new day.
0: Please.
3: Make today day one.
0: Moving on.
3: I'm talking to you.
0: Me? I had a sleep today, okay? So don't worry.
3: Thank God.
0: But yes, man, we'd love to know what you're up to. 466 on the text line. Gabs, break it down for us, man. How was your Wednesday?
3: Yesterday. I'm trying to think. What is the most exciting thing that happened to me yesterday? You know, boring is the new fun. And I'm turning 28 next week.
0: Wow.
3: That's so crazy. Just gearing up for that, you know, by sleeping lots and stretching.
0: That's it. You know what?
3: Lots of stretching.
0: It's kind of just showing you what's in store for you once you hit their age. You just get a little bit more tired.
3: Is this what happens when I hit your guys' age? Life just goes downhill.
0: Everything just becomes nappy, nap, naps.
3: Eat, eat, eat. Sleep, sleep, sleep.
0: It's a part of life, man.
3: Oh. I don't like it.
0: I love it. I love it. What about you, producer Louis?
4: Nothing too exciting other than the usual. It's a busy day yesterday.
0: Yeah.
4: Podcast recording and voice recording and all of that.
3: Oh, you're busy.
0: Man,
4: Wednesdays are starting to get irritating for me now.
0: Just too much, eh?
4: Yeah, it's too much.
0: Yeah, I'm with you. I'm with you.
4: Three, four different things to do all in one day.
3: Oh, that's a lot.
4: That's life, eh?
0: That's your Wednesday, man. Hopefully you get an easier week for the next few days, bro.
4: Man, I'm looking to clock off tomorrow.
0: Get on out of here, man.
4: Make some donuts for
3: after
4: you guys and
3: donut.
4: Take off home.
3: I'm so excited. What do you have with... Is there any particular...
0: You have it hot, just like that. Okay.
4: You can have it just like that. Or you can toast them and put like butter and jam on it if you want.
3: Yum.
4: Or whatever. Treat it like toast.
0: So good,
3: I'm
0: man.
3: Not going to eat tonight.
0: Can't wait. Anyways, you know what I got?
3: Oh, yes, and yourself?
0: Anyways, no, not too much, actually. I did some holding out, though. Went and had burger fuel.

0: With your vouchers?
1: Not with my vouchers. Those were expired.
2: And how's Burger Field these days?
1: That was pretty all right, yeah. I was actually quite full, but my missus, she was like, oh, man, I feel like going to eat a fat burger. I was like, oh, yeah, let's go over here. Oh, my voucher was expired. Anyways, also had a nice-ass sleep too, man.
0: Nah, oh, I love to hear that.
1: That was during the day, not last night.
0: During the come-down. Nice.
1: Pretty much. Anyways, I'd like to know what you're up to still. Bit of time there, man. 466 on the text line. When we do come back, though, we have got the Get Up. Two songs going back to back. Tell you about the theme, man. The two songs attached to it after this. Here, it's Tory Lanez. Love, it's on New.

0: It's Tory Lanez, it's Love. It's on New FM, the beat of the Pacific. Gabs and Reeks on the morning check. Oh, no.
1: Hey, ready?
2: Let's go.
3: We're going to get on up, everybody. It is Thursday, my favorite day of the week. Today's theme for your get up is the positive rap. You know, I love me some rap music, but sometimes it can be a bit intense.
0: Mm.
3: Sometimes it can be a bit sad and heavy. We are looking at the positive raps today.
0: Yes, indeed.
3: Now, if you woke up this morning and you're like, I can't do this, I can't do that, I want you to choose the song. It's Nas. I can't.

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1: Are you ungrateful? You sound ungrateful.
0: I'd be in bed right now.
1: You don't want your job? Someone come take Riggs' job.
0: Nope. I'll stay here for now.
1: All right.
0: Just to annoy you. Anyways, good song.
1: If you want to hear that one out, text on through Gabs to 466.
0: Yeah, for me, I've gone with this one here. That's the way it is.

tat-a-tat-tat-tat-tat. That's the... Oh, banger right there. You want to hear that one get played out for your Thursday morning. Text the word Reeks to 466. Could be jamming out to that one. It's easy as that, man. Plain and simple. 466 on the text line. 0800-223-1003 to place your votes, man. Get about 3.5 minutes to get them on through, man. We'll be counting them on up. And giving you the win after this one here. Call me Kings. Fish in the Sea. It's all new.

0: It's Common Kings, Fish in the Sea. You got Gabs and Reeks here on the Morning Shack, trying to get you up and out of bed for a Thursday.
1: Are you ready?
2: Let's go.
3: We gotta get on up, everybody. If you are freezing this morning like the rest of us, you gotta get up. You gotta jump. You gotta do some stretches. You gotta get that coffee.
0: Have a hot drink.
3: Otherwise,
0: put
3: just
0: the heater on.
3: And play some positive rap. Otherwise, just stay in bed.
0: Get your ootie on. Get your booty on.
3: This morning, I've gone with some Nas. I can.

0: B, boys and girls. What about David? Anyway, if you want to hear that one out, text one through Gabs to 467.
1: Yeah, very nice. I was trying to spread some positivity around Aotearoa, around the world, in fact. You know what I mean? So for me, I've gone with this one here. That's the way it is.

0: got right there. It is Supark Changes. And you know what? It is all up to you. 466 on the text line if you want to hear that one get played out. Riggs is the key word right there. Let's head over there immediately.
1: Good morning to all our favorite people. You know what I admire the most about the people who are up early?
0: Mm.
1: It's like, this is probably the coldest part of the day. There's no sun out. There's no warmth. But you still get out of bed. You're still doing the damn thing.
0: Yeah, you know what? You're out in the elements. I'm thinking about the roadworks, those who work in civil, you know, everyone out there in the elements right now. I'm thinking of you guys.
1: You're always thinking of them and you're never doing something about it to help them, like getting them coffee, playing their favorite song on the radio.
0: I used to be you guys, okay? Until I just moved on.
1: Riggs always says, you know, if I can make it out, you should too. Don't complain about it.
0: I love that job, all right? I will go back one day. I'm thinking about the window washers out there. There's people that's been up since before we even got up and out of bed.
1: Why would they work at this time? There's like hardly any cars on the road.
0: They're just trying to get, you know, the early bird gets the worm.
1: Very true, very true. Although people are grumpy at this time, I would wait till later in the day. Good morning.
0: Someone sticks on through. Good morning, team. Just heading over to Mahi right now. It is hella cold. Thanks for the warm vibes. You know what? We're sending them.
1: Welcome.
0: We're sending them all.
1: Morning, team. I am tuning in from the beautiful Aitutaki. Can't feel any cold here. Ha ha.
0: Shut up. You are getting blocked. How dare you? And we've got another text here saying, hey, good morning, team. Tuning on in from Taranaki. Guys, you do not know what cold is until you're down these ways. Oh.
1: Yeah, I heard the South Island. Ooh, negative. They're in the negatives.
0: That's, you know what? That's why we need to give the positivity right there. Yes, that's why.
1: Make some changes in your life, everybody. Here's Tupac. Reese will be back to make a toast.

0: Tupac. It changes. It's on New FM, the Beat of the Pacific. That was You Get Up For Your Thursday.
1: I think I'm going to
2: Let's make a toast with water.
0: Yeah, toasty toast time, man. Time to raise up your glasses, your protein shakers, your wine glasses, whatever it is in hand. Put it on up because it's time make a toast. First things first. Got to give the first one over to Tupac, the GOAT. Bless us with some amazing music that we still seem to be playing out to this day. To this day! How good, how good.
3: He's still alive. I believe it.
0: I saw him at the Mangere Market.
3: Did you?
0: Yeah, selling t-shirts.
3: So do you think he lives in your area?
0: I do believe that at some point he made his way from California to Mangere.
3: Oh, wow.
0: Found out he had some Aotearoa heritage.
3: He would
0: came back home.
3: Are you telling me out of all places he would go hide in Mangere? Everyone's got big mouths there.
0: The other thing is everyone looks like Tupac. So he sort of made a right choice.
3: Right, gotcha.
0: But yes, rest in peace to Tupac. If you are still alive and listening, live well, brother. Last but not least, well, my second toast, if anything, I have to give it out to all the workers out there in the cold at the moment, man. It is freezing. Mm-hmm. I don't know how you guys do it. You are the true soldiers out there, man. You guys, whatever you guys are getting paid, double it, triple it. Because
3: didn't you say you were going to get them some coffee last year?
0: What?
3: Someone in the just text line, hey, Rick, still waiting for that coffee you said you were going to get us a few months ago.
0: Guys, when you work on the radio and you're poor as I am, you guys are richer than us. If anything, you should be dropping us coffee.
3: Yeah, is it good money that those jobs?
0: Oh, well, I would assume. Yeah. I would hope that your boss is paying you up some big cash over there for the amount of work that you guys are doing for the peoples, okay? And last but not least, I gotta give a massive, massive shout out to you who is tuned in right now, man.
3: Yeah,
0: wherever you are.
3: We wouldn't be here without you, to
0: honestly,
3: be honest.
0: Yesterday was popping on the text line, man. Everyone was coming on through, had something to say throughout the entire day. We need that same energy here for your Thursday, all right?
3: We really do.
0: Thank you very much. That is your toast done and dusted. In the next two songs, we have got One's Gotta Go. Oh, we're switching it up, actually. One's Gotta Sing.
3: That sounds like
0: I don't know. 7 and after Tyler, here's Staliano. It's all new.

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1: Ko te tamata apura o te amata eti no te epitoma o te reo Māori ko ki Airani. 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

0: Tyler, it's Water. It's on New FM and the Beat of the Pacific. 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It's Gabs and Reeks for your Thursday morning.
1: Get the hell out of here, boy.
2: Daddy, chill.
0: One's gotta go. No, we're switching it up today, man. One's gotta sing. Singers who hit the high note, okay? We got some audio clips as well for you guys to vote across, but which one do you think did it the best, okay? 466 on the text line if you do want to play along, man. First of all, we got the queen herself, man. I think this is the first time I've ever heard the high note sung in this way. None other than Mariah Carey. There you go, man. Mariah Carey on the list right there. We've also got Tevin Campbell. No, that's enough talking. We got this one here. Whitney Houston, the GOAT.

0: that.
1: And then we've also got Boyz II Men. Banger right there,
0: lots
1: man.
0: Shaking there. That's all right, we'll work on it.
1: I'm going to shake you in a minute.
0: Haynes gave me some notes. I'll give you some notes.
1: Which one do you think I did the best, though, out of all four of those?
0: There is no competition.
1: Go.
0: Are you serious?
1: Yeah.
0: Don't make me close one more door.
1: You're going to give me notes? Yeah, that's crazy.
0: I don't want to hurt.
1: Don't, man. When Houston might come back, come haunt you. Getting scared. Anyways, Gabe's why I reckon Whitney Houston did the best. You know that I always gonna be rooting for my boy Tevin Campbell. Can we talk?
0: Oh my gosh. Stop. His career's over, yours gonna be over soon.
1: Oh, damn. Anyways. It's up to you. 466 on the text line, man. When it comes to who hit the high note the best, who do you think done it? You got Mariah Carey, Tevin Campbell, Whitney Houston, or Boyz II Men, man. We'll get your votes on through. Read them out after this one here. It is Aradna. So I want you back. It's all new.

0: to Radnor. I want you back. It's on New FM, the beat of the Pacific. You're rocking with the Morning Shack. You got Gabs and Reeks here for your Thursday.
1: Get the hell out of here, boy.
2: Daddy, chill.
3: One has got to go, but today we are doing singers who can hit that high note. The highest. Here are your options for today. We got the Queen, Mariah Carey.
0: Come on now. Probably the highest you can go.
3: And the longest. Oh, no. Don't do that.
0: Damn, sorry.
3: You might go for puberty. Okay. Next, we've got Tevin Campbell.

0: And then we've got Wayne from Boyz II Men. I've seen Boyz II Men live about 3 times.
1: When was the last time? When did they come to the country last?
0: I remember we went to that concert, the 90s concert.
1: Ah, yes.
0: And they've got another concert coming up.
1: Oh,
0: they
1: man.
0: Coming to New Zealand.
1: The boys.
0: Must be running out of money.
1: I went with Tim Campbell. Can we talk, man? That guy is the GOAT when it comes to hitting them high notes.
0: You can't hit higher than Mariah Carey. Mariah Carey. Oh, my gosh. What? I just swore.
1: Wow.
0: Whitney Houston is the GOAT. Everybody says it.
1: Oh, my days, man. You're going with Whitney Houston?
0: Mm-hmm.
1: Let's head over to the text line. See what else everyone else is saying.
0: Everyone's saying, shut up, Gabby.
1: Wow. Can't agree more. Another text has come on through. Guys, Whitney Houston is the greatest mm-hmm. of all time. What are you on about?
0: Someone said, why is Beyonce not on this list? Well, I mean, come on. I love Queen Bee.
1: Someone said, why isn't Susan Boyle on here?
0: Mm-hmm.
1: Yeah, Susan Boyle, she was the great opera singer.
0: Yeah.
1: Come on now. Hold on your knees.
0: No.
1: Does that a little bit look like Susan? Anyways. Enough of that. Susan Boyle is the GOAT. Okay. A few more texts here for Mariah Carey saying nobody can hit their high note like that. I haven't heard anyone else.
0: I think the Cannon hit that.
1: What? Ariana Grande was like pretty close, say, in terms of singing that. You know how she's got it's like an iconic sound there. It was like there's nothing coming out of her.
0: Are you dying? Is there a cat dying in there? Where's the cat?
1: Anyways, it looks like we've got ourselves a winner.
0: Play her out. Play the queen out.
1: Oh, no jokes.
0: Oh, you

Imagine you there. Oh man, everyone's gonna crash their cars. Guys, don't crash your car, all right? Sorry about that. Anyways, we do come back same pace, see if we can get a threesie for a Thursday. Catch you guys after Mashan. Here is Arexa today, celebrating Cook Island Language Week. It's all new.

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0: The Morning Shack.

0: Sean Brownskin. It's all new fame, the beat of the Pacific. You're rocking with the Morning Shack. It's Gabs and Reese for your Thursday.
1: I gotta ask you one question.
2: Are we all on the same page?
3: Are we on the same page?
0: Still stuck in that singing vibes.
3: I can't help it. If you woke up in the morning and you say to yourself, I'm meant to be a singer. You meant to be a singer, girl.
0: If you wanna be somebody,
3: you're a nobody.
0: The love boat.
3: Mary had a little. I'm sorry, guys. Okay, we're doing same page names.
0: See, we're just warming up, seeing we're on the same page, watching, talking about the same movie.
3: Yes, lucky. Yeah.
0: See, here we go.
3: You
0: okay,
3: think you know it better than me.
0: Maybe Mary didn't have a little lamb.
3: Okay.
0: All right, come on now.
3: All right, our first name for today. Are you ready?
0: Yes.
3: Let's get into it. If you are tuning on in, we need your vibes. Send the warm vibes, please.
0: Okay, here we go.
3: First name, Arnold.
0: Come on now. Same page.
3: Same page.
0: Three, two, one. Schwarzenegger.
3: I thought you were going to go, hey, Arnold.
0: I was going to, but then I was like, no, no, no.
3: Then what did you say?
0: One point.
3: Did you say Schwarzenegger?
0: Yes, I did.
3: I heard something else. You better watch out.
0: Shut up, your mouth, bro.
3: Okay?
0: You better stop.
3: Okay, next name.
0: Go.
3: Lisa. Same page. Lock in. Lisa.
0: Lisa, come on now.
3: Okay.
0: Three, two, one. Simpson. Lisa, it's your birthday. Happy birthday, Lisa. Okay. 2 points.
3: Best episode ever when MJ appeared on The Simpsons.
0: I don't actually think that was Michael Jackson.
3: Yes, it was.
0: I'm pretty sure it was.
3: Go and Google it.
0: I will.
3: Don't lie to me.
0: I will.
3: Don't ruin my childhood.
0: I will. Okay, go.
3: Okay. Last name. Okay, this one might be a bit hard.
0: Okay.
3: Sione. There's about 100
0: what
3: million
0: the hell,
3: Siones in this world.
0: Man? Sione.
3: Yeah.
0: Sione. Oh, man. You got me stumped right now.
3: Come on, man.
0: Same page.
3: Okay, Sione. Okay.
0: Wait. Oh, man. Have you got one?
3: I've got one.
0: Oh, bro, I'm stumped.
3: Famous Sione.
0: Oh, okay. Yeah, same page.
3: Three, two, one, wedding. What did you say?
0: Sione's wedding.
3: Is that a person? You're an idiot. Oh, my God.
0: Sweating, don't you know that guy? His last name was Sweating, Sione Sweating.
3: I said Sione Famuina.
0: Who's that?
3: He used to play for the Warriors.
0: Oh,
3: are you serious?
0: My gosh, man.
3: You are a fake Warriors fan.
0: Anyways, man, we kicked it again. We'll catch you guys after the news. Got the Gas Watch.

0: Gaming news at 7. Kia ora na, I'm Levi Mattel Tia Morgan. Auckland City Rail Link is on track to open on Sunday, the 13th of September. The $5.5 billion CRL is New Zealand's largest transportation infrastructure project, and construction has been going on for the past 10 years. Auckland Transport, City Rail Link Limited and Kiwi Rail will be opening the new stations to the public through a series of first look events. They'll be held over a consecutive Saturdays in August. So on the 8th of August, a first look at Maunga Whau, 15th of August, first look at Kailanga Hape, and 22nd of August, first look at Te Waihorotiu. At peak, trains will run every 5 minutes through the city centre and on average around 10 minutes elsewhere on the network. At off-peak, the new lines will operate every 15 minutes throughout the day, including weekends, compared with every 20 minutes at present. Three Auckland Grammar School students were taken to hospital yesterday morning, one with life-threatening injuries following a random frenzied attack on the Auckland suburb of Epsom. A 49-year-old man will appear in court today facing 14 charges, including assault with a weapon, dangerous driving and wounding with intent. According to police, the man allegedly hit the teenagers in a stolen car and strangled a dog to death on a busy street yesterday morning. Auckland City District Commander Superintendent Sunny Patel said there was an ongoing risk to the community, but one of the teen boys was in a critical condition in hospital and had undergone surgery.
1: The boys were part of a cycling club doing something they enjoyed, and these will be life-altering events. Our investigation team have spoken to a number of witnesses, and we'll be speaking with others over the coming days.
0: A cold snap gripping the country will intensify tonight and tomorrow, forecasters warn, with double-digit negative temperatures on the way for part of the central South Island. Support agencies are seeing more demand for blankets and hot food, and Transpower is warning high demand could lead to energy shortfalls. Met Service meteorologist Alan Becker says that there's going to be plenty of negative temperatures around for the next couple of nights. Meanwhile, the cold snap has people reaching for the heater switch, with a record for the country's highest electricity use recorded this morning and another peak approaching. The electricity grid operator has issued what's called a customer advice notice to power companies, advising that there will be a potential shortfall of energy at peak times over the next couple of days. Transpower's Executive General Manager Operations, Chantal Bramley, says the grid is ready to meet the winter demand.
2: All of the generation available is being offered into the market. Transpower's transmission business has returned any grid outages so that the grid is strong and ready to meet the peaks.
0: To the Pacific, where the Solomon Islands opposition leader has raised concern about the extent of powers granted to the US under a new agreement the government has made. The shipwrighter agreement will allow US Coast Guard into Solomon waters alongside police, local police, for joint maritime enforcement and surveillance efforts. Opposition leader Manasseh Songavare told Parliament that aid operational benefits and legal protections extended to the US and Solomon Islands have not been properly debated. And turning to sports now, and the Pacific Games Council is happy with the progress of the preparations for the 2027 Games in Tahiti. President Avidhya Lakhan says the Tahiti 2027 Pacific Games Organising Committee and the Tahiti Pacific Games Association are on track with preparations less than a year out. The Pacific Games Council General Assembly will be held this week in Tahiti. And that's PMN News at 7. For more Pacific news and sports, go to pmn.co.nz.
3: Did I say that right? I'm sorry if I did, man.
4: Celebrating Kokan Language Week for your Thursday, man.
3: Happy Thursday. Happy August the 6th. Happy birthday to anybody that is celebrating a birthday today.
4: Ah, yes, indeed.
3: Mine is next Wednesday.
4: Thanks for letting us know.
3: I'll remind you every day.
4: Once again. But yeah, man, apparently, you know, it's getting quite chilly out there. Make sure you stay warm, okay? Okay? That's you. Put on the aircon. Put on a jumper, have a hot drink. Stay safe out there, all right, guys?
3: Yes, if you are driving around, you're looking for some cheap gas, we've got your gas watch for your Thursday.
5: Pumping, diesel.
3: Oh, don't annoy me, I just topped up yesterday with my gas.
4: Oh, nice price.
3: Garland Onehunga, 278.
4: Come on.
3: Damn, when I topped up yesterday, it was 299.
4: Ooh, hitting that $3.
3: I should have waited until today. NPD Woody Otara Manurewa, 279. And the Gull and Beta Drive Mangere, 279.
4: like to see them prices. I was a bit worried because, you know, it looked like it was going to just spike up, you know?
3: Is your car, like, is your heater on full blast as well?
4: Not all the time. Oh, actually, it was quite warm yesterday. Like during the day?
3: Yeah, during the day it was hot.
4: Yeah, I had the window down.
3: Yeah, same.
4: Yeah, anyways,
3: Tricking us.
4: Go out there, fill up your cars immediately, man. In the next 2.5 minutes, man, you might want to check your Starbucks drinks, okay? Because there's this lady just finished getting arrested because she put one of the most diabolical things in the customer's drinks right there for Starbucks, man. I'll break it down a little bit more after this one here. It's Kitty Docs. It's all weird. It's all

0: Skinny Docks. It's on New FM, the Beat of the Pacific. You got Gabs and Reeks here on the Morning Shack. 7 minutes past 7 o'clock for your Thursday now. There's been a article that's been floating around Instagram at the moment. Now, there was this lady. She's a Starbucks barista, and she was arrested after she was caught squirting breast milk into a rude customer's mocha frappuccino.
1: Oh my gosh.
0: What the hell is going on here, man? But yes, this all happened like over the last couple of days.
1: Mm-hmm.
0: This lady, she was, she got into a bit of an argument with one of the customers.
1: Mm-hmm.
0: And as she went around the back,
1: she said, oh,
0: you know
1: you
0: what?
1: You want to be rude?
0: You want to be rude? Squirt, squirt. And then there's a photo of her here on Instagram. Looks like your mugshot. She's got like, I don't know if this is what she looks like, but she's got like a wet stain on her Starbucks jersey, and she just doesn't look remorseful whatsoever. She looks a little bit like,
1: that's
0: a little
1: what
0: bit
1: you
0: crazy.
1: Get.
0: You know, she's like got a smirk on her face, and honestly, it looks a little bit scary.
1: That is so hilarious that that's your revenge, is to put your breast milk in someone's... Can you get sick drinking someone else's breast milk?
0: I don't think so. I don't think so because it's from the humans, right? Like, we're supposed to drink each other. Like, I mean, but breast milk was made for humans.
1: What if she's sick? Does whoever drank it, do they get sick as well? Anyway, I find that hilarious.
0: Yeah, anyways, she's been going, she's been arrested for doing such a thing. I don't know what is that? Why would you be arrested? Like, what's the charges for that, eh?
1: What, intent poisoning? To harm?
0: Intent to harm. How can you harm someone with breast milk? I don't know. Yeah, who knows?
1: Well, her intent was to, like, you know, it was
0: do
1: revenge,
0: something bad,
1: so
0: eh?
1: It would be considered intent to harm.
0: Yeah, well, you know what? She's behind bars at the moment, and who knows whether she's coming out or not, or how much time she's got at the moment, because it was only, like, would have been maybe, like, 7 days ago when she got locked up.
1: She lost her job, and she's all over the media.
0: Yes, indeed, man. And who knows? She might probably will never get a job again, like in those kind of customer service spaces because...
1: Oh, she's famous now. I would make the most of it.
0: Yeah, true. You know what? Start a baby formula line.
1: There we go.
0: Very nice, very nice. Here's the thing, though. Hey, I wanted to get creative and come up with names for what you think would be a good, like, for Starbucks to take an opportunity to make a drink based around
1: Starbucks
0: that.
1: Needs to capitalize off this.
0: Yes, so that's all I was saying. It's like, man, we should try and come up with Starbucks names for this drink, all right?
1: Because I'll tell you what, I don't like Starbucks coffee.
0: No, you don't, eh?
1: They burn the milk.
0: Yeah.
1: I don't know how you burn milk.
0: Yeah.
1: Like, every coffee I've had from Starbucks, yuck.
0: Oh, man.
1: Well, and it is so overpriced.
0: It definitely is overpriced. So I was thinking, you know, let's put our marketing hats on, our creative hats on, and let's come up with a name for this new drink, okay? So obviously, it's whatever it is. Could be a mochaccino or could be Americano or whatever, but it's got breast milk in it, okay? Let's get creative. Let's think of some names, man. 466 on the text line, 0800-223-103.

0: Buddy Next Door, Tondo FM, The Beat of the Pacific. You got Gabs and Riggs on the Morning Shack. We're talking, all about this lady. She has been caught and arrested for putting breast milk in a Starbucks customer's coffee. Now,
1: it probably tasted better. Starbucks coffee is yuck.
0: Oh, shut up, man. This all happened over the last couple of days, man. Her name is, should I say her name? Yeah, her name is Marissa Elaine Porter. Now, she had a bit of an argument with one of the customers. The customer said, "Hey, man, my coffee's not been made properly."
1: My milk is burnt.
0: Yeah, she was like complaining about her drink. And then she was like, "You know what? Let me fix that." The store manager, she popped around and had a look at what this lady was doing. And what she did was she, you know, lifted up her shirt, popped some breast milk in the drink, and she took it back to the customer. Just before she did, the store manager came back. "Hey, yeah, yeah, whoa, whoa, whoa, whoa, whoa. I hilarious. Saw what you done."
1: Girl.
0: That's mental, man. That's
1: crazy.
0: You're
1: going to get caught on the camera eventually.
0: I know, right? But yes, that's the other thing, right? We don't know how long she's been doing this for either.
1: True.
0: I look at this photo of her and she looks like a menace, man. She don't look like apologetic whatsoever.
1: Oh, she was having a bad hair day. Leave her alone.
0: No, she got the smirk, this like evil smirk on her face. That's the thing that kind of scares me the most. And she got a stain on her uniform. It's kind of like,
1: It's where women have it when they're breastfeeding and then their nipples are not bleeding, but like, what is it called?
0: No, it just looks like the stain is a bit too high. It's like above her chest area, like near her neck.
1: What would you know? You've never had to breastfeed before.
0: Very true, both of us. Anyways, I thought, you know what? This is a perfect time for Starbucks to get on the marketing space and try and
1: capitalize off of
0: perfect this, man. Time. This is a perfect time to turn a negative into a positive. Yes. Let's come up with some names based around coffee drinks and breast milk.
1: Yeah.
0: That way, you know, we can pitch them over to Starbucks and say, "Hey, maybe you might want to try and put a drink together named this."
1: I don't know why we're helping them. I don't like their coffee.
0: Come on now, man. Gabs, any names come to mind for you?
1: Yeah, for me, one that comes to mind, Frat Baby.
0: Frappe baby.
1: Yeah.
0: That's pretty good. Yeah. Hey, can I get a frappe baby?
1: Can I get a frappe baby?
0: That's good. That's a good one there. I was thinking espresso, but express. Like, because you know you express your milk? Espresso.
1: Espresso, that's a good one.
0: I thought that was quite clever.
1: Another clever one I came up with was Lac Latte.
0: Lac Latte?
1: Yeah, Lac Latte.
0: You came up with that. That's
1: yeah. Isn't that genius? You know what, Starbucks? You can have that one for free.
0: Oh, man. Producer Louie had a good one, too, as well. He said D-Cappuccino.
1: I should told him that one.
0: D-Cappuccino.
1: D-Cappuccino.
0: That's punny right sicko. There. What? Another person sticks on through. Call it Mama Macchino. A blend of Mama's mother's milk. Hey, you know, Mama Macchino is pretty good. I like that one. Another person sticks on through. Latte Love. Oh, that's pretty good. Can I get a Latte Love, please? Yeah, I can see that one clicking on right there. Another text come on through as well. Brewed and breastfed.
1: Oh, no. That's too long.
0: That's too long. Can I get a brewed and breastfed?
1: Not too long.
0: Another text here saying Mum's Mug. Mum's Mug. Can I get one of Mum's Mugs?
1: What about a Moo Machino?
0: Moo Machino. That's a punny one. I like it.
1: You said punny, not funny.
0: Like punchline.
1: Oh,
0: got a punchline.
1: Okay, got it.
0: Punny. Another text here, the Boob Barista.
1: Too long.
0: Can I get one Boob Barista, please? That's not bad. That's, you know what? I'm taking
1: what
0: all of these
1: just
0: names.
1: Just a booby. Or is that too
0: can
1: on
0: I get
1: the
0: a
1: nose?
0: Booby?
1: That's too on the nose.
0: Nah, that's way too on the nose, man. Hey, appreciate the text right there. We might
1: brainstorming?
0: Yeah, let's put these all together and send it over to Starbucks, man. Got the morning tea coming up next. It's new.

0: bit of Maoli shoot down for your Thursday morning. You are Gabs and Reeks here on The Morning Shack.
1: Good morning, Te Ipuki, for your Thursday. Now, was last night the coldest night our country has ever had? Or is it still yet to come? That is what everybody's talking about. You ask someone here in New Zealand, how was your day? It's cold. It's freezing.
0: It's getting colder.
1: I know. I feel like that's all we're all talking about right now. But if you thought last night was cold, brace yourself because tonight is expected to be even colder. Parts of Auckland forecast to drop to -2 degrees.
0: Damn.
1: Now, I know this is not the weather channel, but we need to bring it into conversation on the radio.
0: Yeah, I hear you, man.
1: So New Zealand is in the middle of a serious cold snap. Forecasters say the coldest temperatures of the year are arriving overnight, and that's tonight. I thought it was going to be last night. People keep saying like it's going to be 1 degree. But yeah, parts of Auckland could fall to -2 degrees, where and places like Hamilton are expected to go to -4 degrees. In the South Island, some areas are expected to go to below 10 degrees.
0: Wow.
1: Met Service is warning of widespread frost, icy roads. So if you're driving early tomorrow morning, you might need to take it easy. Also, this is the highest record for that Transpower say New Zealand experienced its highest ever morning power usage. Is obviously because everyone's using their heaters.
0: Yeah.
1: Blah, blah, blah. I'm interested to know, how is everyone keeping warm? Because I was talking to a mum, she works around here, and she was saying she's got 4 kids. It's her and her husband. And around 3 o'clock, they shut all the windows, they shut all the doors.
0: Yeah.
1: Nobody's allowed to use heaters. And if it gets too cold, they all just camp out in the lounge.
0: In the lounge together?
1: Yeah.
0: Body heat.
1: Body heat.
0: Yeah, okay.
1: How's that's everyone else keeping, like, it's the balance of you have to keep warm but also keep the power bill down, right?
0: Yeah, that's the name of the game, man. Yeah, it is pretty tough, man, especially if you've got big families and, you know, yeah, and you're trying to cater to everyone.
1: Yeah.
0: Because everyone's different, man. Like, my son, my oldest boy, he gets cold very easily, whereas, like,
1: you must be anemic like me.
0: Me and my youngest son, we're, like, waltzing around, everything's all good. You know what I mean?
1: Yeah, Regan comes to work sometimes in shorts.
0: But yeah, it's very interesting, and I hope that everybody else is, you know, not feeling it as much as the next. You know,
1: have you noticed a rise in your power bill?
0: Yeah, significantly. But I think the power company that we're with is in a bit of hot water at the moment.
1: Oh,
0: I don't
1: why?
0: Know. Oh, I don't know what's going on. I've just been seeing heaps of people complaining about it on TikTok.
1: Oh.
0: Yeah, so.
1: Yeah,
0: so,
1: and who's the power company?
0: I forgot the name.
1: Come on.
0: It's Power Shop is what we use, so.
1: Very interesting.
0: But yeah, very interesting on that side. Gabs, I feel like everybody remembers the coldest day or the coldest experience they've ever had. Do you remember, like, when you think of the coldest time ever you've experienced?
1: Oh my gosh, yes, I do, actually. I was in Sydney. It was called World Youth Day.
0: Yeah.
1: And it was in the middle of winter. And if you've been to Sydney
0: during winter,
1: it is freezing, like, probably worse than Auckland.
0: True.
1: And I remember, it was the last night, and we all, like, everybody, like, people from around the world, you camp out outside at night. Mm. I was freezing. There was a special tent where, like, it was open all night for you to go and pray. I went and pretended to pray just so I could have a...
0: Just so you can warm up.
1: Just so I could warm up.
0: Oh my god.
1: It was that cold.
0: I tell you, everyone will remember their coldest experience.
1: What's yours?
0: Korea, the first time I came out of the airport.
1: Oh,
0: last year, man. I never felt a cold like that.
1: Are you serious?
0: I honestly felt like my body was shutting down, man.
1: No.
0: And then it was worse. I was cold as, and then all the taxis, they were like hustling me at the same time, all at once. I didn't care. I was like, I didn't care. Just someone chuck me in their taxi right now.
1: Were you wearing shorts?
0: Freezing. I was wearing shorts.
1: Oh my gosh. Oh no.
0: Oh my days, man. Back in after Brother Rods. Here's Diggy Dupay, Big Dog Z, North FM. Real louse, real louse in the room.

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1: Kia manuia te epitoma o te reo Māori kuki airani. 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

0: the new one from Brother Rods. It's Moke Moke. You got the morning shack here, Gabs and Riggs, for your Thursday morning. Now, it is time for us to educate the people a little bit more with phrase of origin.
1: Dun dun dun.
0: Dun dun dun. This is the time of the day where we take a common phrase that we use and we educate you a bit more on where it all came from. Today, it is all about the phrase bite the bullet.
1: Just bite the bullet and go ahead and get it done. I hate it when I have to be told this.
0: Bite the bullet, just get it done, all right? That's all we need. So many times. Now, I'll give you the meaning real quick, okay? Bite the bullet is to face something that is difficult or painful that you don't want to do. Mm. Often we get told that, you know, you just got to suck it up and just push on through.
1: Every morning, I have to bite the bullet.
0: Yeah.
1: I have to put up with you.
0: Oh, wow. That is crazy. Now, here's the origin, okay? Every time that you be saying this phrase here and there to other people, This is where it all started, okay? It comes from the days before we had anesthetics. So before we had, you know, anything that could help you numb the pain a little bit. If a soldier needed surgery from doctors, they would give them a real bullet to bite down on.
1: Oh, my gosh.
0: While they operated. It helped them cope with the pain because there wasn't anything else you could really do. So biting the bullet today means getting on with something tough and pushing through it. So if you think about the soldiers that risked their lives to be, you know, so that you could be where you're at.
1: Yeah.
0: They had to go through some of the craziest pains because they didn't have Panadol back in the days. They didn't have, you know, something that could easily take the pain away.
1: Mm-hmm.
0: Instead, chuck a bullet in your mouth, bite down on it, I'm about to perform surgery. Woo!
1: Is that why some, you know, when you your battery's not working for your remote and you bite the remote battery? Have you never seen that being done?
0: They bite them so they can get the juice out of the battery, the last bits of juice out of the battery, okay? And mainly talking to the top ones. Anyways, that is phrase of origin, bite the bullet. Remember where they came from. Anytime you think about, man, you know, what a difficult task I have to perform, think about the soldiers that had to do it even worse than you. Shut up, man. Back in after Kehlani. It's folded. It's all new.

0: Kehlani. It's Folded. It's on New FM, the beat of the Pacific, with Gabs and Reeks here on The Morning Shack.
1: Speaking of Folded, Jetstar, they just announced that they will be adding additional charges to your carry-on luggage starting from February next year. So you know how most flights you get a checked baggage?
0: Free carry-on, yeah.
1: Yep, and a free carry-on.
0: Yeah.
1: Has to be 7 kgs and under.
0: Mm.
1: Jetstar are scrapping the 7 kg and under carry-on. And instead, you can take like a normal sort of suitcase.
0: Yeah.
1: And you can carry it on the plane, put it in one of their new overhead lockers, and it's going to cost you from $23.
0: Interesting.
1: Very interesting.
0: So they don't, they'll have overhead lockers, but no, they're going to have another, like a separate part of the plane where they have actual lockers.
1: Sorry. So they're going to have your normal carry-on that you can put under the seat. But if you want extra.
0: Yeah.
1: Wait, actually, no, let me just double check that. No, sorry. They're scrapping the 7 kg carry-on.
0: No like more carry-on, yeah.
1: No more, but you can still take a carry-on, but you're going to have to pay $23 and up, depending
0: what
1: on...
0: What the heck, man? That's... Yep. Is that good? Is that bad? Is the question,
1: well,
0: right?
1: Well, they're trying to justify it and say it's for better organization, you know, just to help manage, like, the carry-ons that people have. Some people, some of you, no names, you take ridiculous things onto your carry-on. You know what I never understand is, like, I thought your carry-on had to be right above you, like, wherever you sit.
0: Yeah.
1: Why is it, like, people two rows down that your carry-on is above my head?
0: I was tripping out when they have, like, those really miniature suitcases, and they've got their backpack in it, and I'm just like, what's inside that bag, that little miniature suitcase? Like, what could you put in there?
1: See, that's what I want to talk about. Yeah. I am nosy. I love looking in people's bags. I won't take anything. I just like to look in people's bags. You know when we go through customs and you get your bag checked?
0: Yeah.
1: I love to just stand there and look at what people have inside of their bags.
0: Bag stalker.
1: I'm a bag stalker. I'm so nosy. And that's what I want to know. What are your essentials in your carry-on luggage? My family hate traveling with me. People hate traveling with me because sometimes I forget, you know, with your beauty products.
0: Oh, yeah, you're the worst at that, right?
1: Yeah. And sometimes I'll buy brand new products when I travel overseas.
0: Like shampoo and that?
1: And I'll just chuck it in my bag. Like, there's been the last two times I've traveled, I've put my Garnier, it's like a food hair tub,
0: right? It's expensive, man.
1: It's expensive. I've put it in my carry-on, only for it to get confiscated at customs. And everyone looking at me like, look at this idiot.
0: And it's brand new.
1: And it's brand new. There was this one time I bought some new Pure Fiji products.
0: Oh, no.
1: I'm so silly. I put it in my carry-on, it got confiscated. Waste of my money. Anyway, I want to know, what are your essentials on your carry-on luggage?
0: 466 on the text line, 0800-223-103. Man, we get a little bit nosier after this. Jay Sampson, Broke My Heart. It's on New FM, celebrating Cook Island Language Week.

0: It's the Moonshine Cabs and Freaks. Jay Sampson, Broke My Heart, celebrating Cook Island Language Week right there, man.
1: Something I love to do is see what is in people's bags. I won't take anything. You're I just crazy. Like to have a little nosy. I like to have a look. It tells me a lot about who you are as a person. Jetstar, they have just announced that from February 2027, all bookings would include overhead carry-on. So you have to pay for your carry-on. You can take like a handbag or a laptop.
0: Yeah, but you can't take those like miniature suitcases.
1: Those miniature suitcases if you want to take, which that is me. I'm always taking a miniature suitcase.
0: What the
1: You're going to have to pay an extra $23 or up depending on how big it is.
0: That's rip-off
1: as
0: already.
1: It's so funny. I'm looking at the comments and they're like, do you have to pay for the seatbelt as well?
0: Honestly, at some point, you know?
1: Because at the moment, I'm like, a seat on a plane is expensive enough. Should that not include your carry-on and everything?
0: Like getting a little bit greedy. And then we don't even have meals on these plane trips either. You know what I mean?
1: You can't even watch TV on a Jetstar flight.
0: I know.
1: I'm sorry, Jetstar. Like, if you want to sponsor me, I would be happy to. But at the moment, I'm speaking on behalf of all of us commoners.
0: Yeah.
1: We can hardly afford an air ticket. Now you want us to pay extra money.
0: It's hard, man.
1: To take on our bags. But I want to know this morning, what is in your carry-on? What are your non-negotiables, your essentials? For me, it's always extra clothes. The clothes that I can't fit into my main suitcase.
0: Come on,
1: when
0: man.
1: When we came back from from Sydney, Port Tara. Lucky Tara is, he's really high up at Air New Zealand. You think he's the CEO. He has to take my suitcase under his because he gets extra baggage.
0: Man, you are so annoying.
1: I'm so annoying. And what was in my little carry-on? More clothes.
0: Oh my gosh.
1: I went for a 2-day trip.
0: It was only 2 days, right?
1: Riggs, what's in your carry-on?
0: You know me, I'm a light traveller. I don't really like to take too much things here and there, but I'm pretty much chucking my like laptop in there. It's in my bag. I got a hoodie on inside there just in case it gets too cold on the plane. Chargers, headphones, real basic.
1: Such a boy.
0: But I'm saying I am a very light traveler. Like, I try not to add too much to the list. I try and, because you know what the thing is, I don't like holding too many things around the airport or when I'm like walking around in there.
1: Yeah,
0: so.
1: It is a work on for me.
0: Yeah,
1: it's one of my weaknesses. I understand. There was this one time when I was traveling to Samoa, I forgot my little mini suitcase, my carry on.
0: Yeah,
1: at duty free. Remembered my duty free, but I forgot my bag. As I was about to board my flight, I had to sprint. Lucky I'm fit. I had to sprint all the way back to duty free. Security had already taken it, so I had to go through customs. Had to go through this whole debacle. I held up the flight.
0: Look at that, man. Jeez. Hey, you know what? We're going to get to Texas real quick, man. 466 on the text line. What are some of your essentials when it comes to chucking your inside your carry-on bags, man? We're going to get them in.

0: TRC, no scrubs. It's on FM, the beat of the Pacific. You got the morning shake here, Gaz and Reek. 7:52 for your Thursday morning.
1: We're just wrapping up this conversation about what is in your carry-on. What are your essentials? I need to know. I am a bag stalker lady. I won't steal your bag. I just like to look inside. We've got Andrew here. He says, I don't even have a carry-on. My wife takes my carry-on and puts her stuff in it.
0: Yeah, that's how it goes, man. When you're in a relationship like that, that's now theirs.
1: We got Sione. He said, snacks, easy. Not buying airport food. Yeah. And Australia food is yuck.
0: Shut up.
1: Lani, she said, oh my gosh, I have a carry-on and two extra bags. What? Why are we like this? Why? I don't understand why we're like this.
0: That means you're paying extra bags.
1: Unless you're premium economy or your Kuri Lounge, you get extra baggage.
0: Hey!
1: Yes, you do.
0: Damn!
1: That is the benefits of it. Yeah. Peter, he said, all my kids' stuff and always have to take over the cookie time, the Big Ben pies, and the pineapple lumps.
0: You can't put that in your carry-on, though.
1: You can't. It gets to take it out.
0: Yeah.
1: Someone needs to tell that guy.
0: Wow.
1: Yeah. Mela said compression socks. I used to laugh at them. Now I have to wear them on the plane.
0: Why is that?
1: I don't know. You tell us about your gal.
0: Oh, shut up, man. Hey, I'll get you guys after the news, man. Got a bit of sweet, sour, and cream in the next 3 minutes. It's North FM.
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0: Finance Minister Nicola Willis says government is determined to fast-track work and employment initiatives as the country grapples with an 11-year high unemployment rate. Stats NZ's latest unemployment figures show nationwide unemployment rose to 5.6% this quarter, with Pasifika unemployment more than double at 11.6%. That equates to 23,700 Pacific workers out of a total of 171,000 Kiwis who do not have jobs. Nicola Willis says they will focus on generating industry initiatives to create long-term sustainable jobs for workers.
1: The government is taking responsibility for progressing policies that will support job creation now and into the future. That's everything from fast-tracking major construction projects and developments that will support thousands of jobs, through to the investment boost tax policy to encourage the investments that support long-term sustainable jobs.
0: Meanwhile, social service providers and frontline workers say rising joblessness is leading to growing demand for food assistance, worsening mental health and increasing family violence. Northland has overtaken Auckland as the region recorded the highest unemployment at 8.8%, up from 5.1%. Support services in the far north are warning that rising unemployment is pushing more families into extreme hardship as the region grapples with the country's highest jobless rate. Ngāpui Iwi Social Services Chief Executive Moana Eruera said that her organisation had seen a significant increase in families seeking help for unemployment combined with rising living costs. An Auckland insurance broker says financial literacy and seeking second opinions can help Pacific families navigate their financial troubles. New research shows just 44% of Pacific people have emergency savings, compared with 62% of New Zealanders overall. Insurance broker Daniel Fifita encourages Pacific workers to gain a better understanding around how money works.
2: We're seeing a lot of organisations, you know, focusing on financial literacy. The more talk around money and how it works, the better informed our people would be on how they prioritise their money and allocate their funds. So having an emergency fund is a great start, but insurance is the kind of backstop after that.
0: Papua New Guinea has initiated plans to request 200 defence personnel from Timor-Leste to help supervise PNG's general election next year. PNG Prime Minister James Marape says the request is part of a broader plan to build a 1,000-strong multinational election security and observation team. This would feature soldiers from Timor-Leste, Vanuatu, Fiji, Solomon Islands, Australia and New Zealand. According to a statement from Marape's office, Solomon Islands has already agreed to join the deployment. Turn to sports now, and All Blacks coach Dave Rennie says the team has been selected, but the players could force their way into the contention with standout performances in South Africa. Patrick Tuipulotu will lead the side in their tour opener against the Stormers in South Africa on Saturday, and prop Siale Lawaki and first five Josh Jacob are in line to make their All Blacks debuts, while Ollie Norris, Fabian Holland, Simon Parker, Ethan Blackadder, Kyle Preston, Bowden Barrett and Rico Ioane will all play their first All Blacks game of the year. And that's PMN News at 8. For more Pacific news and sports, go to pmn.co.nz.
3: Good morning, everybody. Kia ora na, kato katoa toa. Happy Cook Islands Language Week. Happy Thursday as well. Oh, the sun is just beaming in my face.
4: It's nice and bright here in Tamaki Makaurau. Hopefully that's enough to warm me up after the cold morning that was.
3: I'm going to make the most of the sun while we can, because apparently it's going to be coldest night of the year here in New Zealand.
5: Winter is coming.
3: Stop. It's freaky.
4: Have you watched Game of Thrones?
3: No, I haven't. Not a fan.
4: No, you wouldn't even know what I'm talking about then.
3: Yeah.
4: Anyways, man, I hope everybody's having a great start to their morning. Coming up in the next 2.5 minutes, man, I got a bone to pick with some of the people on my street, man. I want to go into the minds of these bloody idiots and think about what goes on in their heads sometimes, you know?
3: Are you talking about men in general or just the men on your street?
4: Just the people on my street. I want to break it down a little bit more after this one here. It's the Western Guide. Drink it all away. It's on North End, the beat of the Pacific. Good morning, everyone.

0: It's on New FM at the Beat of the Pacific. You got Gabs and Riggs here on The Morning Shag. Now, we already had the midweek crash out yesterday. I'm not going to crash out. I'm going to try and come from this from a point of understanding.
1: Okay. Okay. Beautiful.
0: Now, I got a bit of a bone to pick with those people that are living on my street at the moment. For some reason, I'm just trying to have my daily nap. Mm-hmm. I've woken up early. I've done the show. I've provided entertainment. I've served my people. And now I just want to have a little relaxing time to myself.
1: Mm.
0: However, during the midday, for some odd reason, I don't know why, there are some random dudes cruising up and down the street. And either it sounds either like it's a big Holden or it's a motorbike of some sort. But they're doing it up and down the street. What's wrong with you?
1: This is during the day.
0: I just wanted to put a question out there too. Mainly to most petrol heads. So those people who are into their cars or into their motorbikes and all that. What goes on in your brain?
1: Mm.
0: What goes on in your mind to think that we want to hear that during the day, the midday?
1: Well, it's probably because they've got nothing else to do.
0: That's what I want to do. I want to deep dive into these people's brains and just get a little bit of understanding of why you guys are idiots.
1: Yes. I say the same thing to myself. I want to take a look at your brain.
0: You sometimes want to jump in my brain. That's crazy. I want to jump in the brain of these people. Man, you know, people like, especially those people, not you've got a loud car, you're driving up and down the street. That's annoying as it is already.
1: Yeah.
0: But when you're like, sometimes I hear people and they're just waiting at the crossing and they're just like revving the engine like, rum, rum. Do you think you're cool? Do you think you're the man?
1: They so do think they're cool.
0: What goes on in your brain? That's what I want to know. Is that what you're thinking in your brain? Do you think you're the man? I guarantee you, you're not.
1: Like, does that mean it's because they don't work? That's why they're doing it during the day?
0: I don't know. Okay.
1: They have lots of gas?
0: I don't know. But that's what I was trying to think of, okay? And I know there is many, many people out there in the world. You just want a little bit of understanding. You want to deep dive into somebody else's mind just for 5 minutes and be like, you know, what goes on in your brain? Why are you such an idiot? I want to hear from you guys. 466 on the text line, 0800-223-103. Whose mind would you like to jump into? Just have a little look. Put the pieces of the puzzle together so you go, that's why you're a bloody idiot and everyone hates you.
1: Yes.
0: We'll do that after this one here. 466 on the text line. 0800-223-103. Fireboy, it's outside. North FM.

0: fam. 103.8. That's Fireboy Southside for your Thursday morning. Now, we already done the crash out yesterday. I'm not crashing out, okay? I'm coming from a place of understanding. I want to jump into the minds of certain people, specifically the ones that are on my street. There's some dudes cruising up and down my block.
1: Idiot. Oh, revving, I mean, no.
0: Their
1: We're
0: engines.
1: Trying to understand them.
0: Driving their loud cars up and down. I think I hear some V-Rod bikes as well. Revving up. I just want to just dive into your brain and understand why you do that. Why you do that for?
1: Yeah.
0: What make you think we want to hear that? Huh? Huh? I'm trying not to crash out. Calming down. But yes, I often wonder. I just want to just jump in your brains a bit.
1: What do you think is going on in their brains?
0: And I just think that...
1: Come from a place of understanding and grace.
0: I think that these people just want to be heard.
1: See, there we go.
0: They also think that they're cool.
1: Oh.
0: They want to show off that they
1: started off well.
0: Got nice cars and they're loud.
1: That didn't last long.
0: They also got probably small pee-pee. That's why. That's why.
1: See, you started off really well with the understanding and then...
0: You got a loud car, you rev, rev. Small pee-pee. Anyways. I want to hear from you guys. 466 on the text line. Whose mind do you want to dive into? Just for a little bit of time, maybe 5 minutes, just to get some understanding of why they do what they do. Yes. Gabs, anyone in particular for you?
1: I would love to go into the mind of my nephew.
0: Yeah, yeah.
1: You know, when he was a baby, loved me. Always happily would run to me. Now...
0: Runs away.
1: Runs away. Sometimes he calls me Monya. Because my sisters have taught him that. But I'm so interested.
0: Oh, Momo.
1: You know, sometimes you just want to go into the minds of kids. Like, what are they thinking
0: about?
1: What's going
0: on?
1: What's going on in that little brain of yours? And he's so smart. Like, some of the things he thinks of, eh? Like, the other day, he went to the room. And I could hear stuff happening, but I just left her. And then I went in, and he went and grabbed my dad's golf stick.
0: Yeah.
1: It's like, what is going in the mind of... How What's does he know? Because it's like hidden in the corner.
0: Yeah.
1: What's going in the mind of this little two-year-old?
0: What are you thinking?
1: What are you
0: How do you
1: thinking?
0: See the world? I like that one, man. We got Jess on the text line. She says her cat, she needs to know why she sprints up and down the house at 2 a.m. Girl, you got a ghost in your house. Yeah. You got a ghost in your house. Devil's in your house right now.
1: Every time I hear the dog barking next door, there's a ghost.
0: Aikles in your house.
1: Yeah.
0: Be careful.
1: Bless it. Just pray over it.
0: Yep. Mel is on the text line. The person who designed self-checkouts, I have a few questions about how that all works. Hey, you know what? Whoever made self-service checkouts, man, they're so smart.
1: You're a genius.
0: Yes. Dean's on the text line. My wife, I just want to know what I'm fine actually means. That is the million-dollar question, Dean.
1: Dean, if you just think hard enough, you'll figure it out.
0: I don't think so, man. Got a couple more texts in here, man. Oh, you know what? Some of these are pretty rude, but...
1: No, some of you are... We're not reading these out.
0: Someone did say, I have a theory about those guys who are in love revving their cars. They were probably never heard as a child, and now they are desperate to get heard.
1: Yes, that is the... Amen.
0: Damn.
1: Someone said, the louder the rev, the bigger the... We're not saying that.
0: Also, someone said, I'm at the gym. Please stop saying, yeah, you know what? Sorry, my bad. Okay, yeah, you know what? We have gotten to where we want to be in the minds of, and you know what? That last text that we just read prior, I feel like that's a great understanding of why people do what they do when it comes to revving their loud cars. Thank you. Thank you.
1: Mm-hmm.
0: With you do come back. We got to allow it. That's happening after Savage. I love the islands. It's on new.

0: to Love the Islands. You got Gabs and Reese here on The Morning Shake. For your Thursday.
1: It's not loud.
2: It's not loud.
3: Allow it. Riggs likes to push his ideologies onto the rest of
0: us. Wow, that's crazy.
3: Sometimes we open it up to the text line. Sometimes we find things on the internet. There is a community of you, Riggs. Did you know that?
0: One of us. One of us. Creating a bit of a cult together so that we can all share our thoughts and just test the boundaries of society a little bit. You know what I mean?
3: Someone in the text line actually said, hey, Riggs, where can we get a jacket?
0: Guys, you got to be initiated into, and we will contact you. You don't find us, we find you.
3: Ooh, that's a problem. That's an issue. Today's Allow It. What are we talking about?
0: So this has been circulating all over the internet. We thought we'd bring it to the Morning Shack. Mm-hmm. There's an American Balangi guy, okay? And he is putting together a bit of a proposal to specifically the Samoans, okay?
3: Oh. What do you want from us now? What more do you need to take from us?
0: Well, here's what he has to say, and this is your Allow It for today.
4: To the Samoan delegation, the Caucasian caucus right now would like to come to terms and see if we can say the word oos 3 or 4 times a year or at pro wrestling events. In return, we're willing to give full rights to, hey, you and what army, pal?
0: So, the American caucus, mm-hmm. American group of people, they want to use the word oos 3-4 times a year, or if not, during wrestling events.
3: You know what I appreciate about this? At least he asked. There's so many of you out there. You're not someone. You're just using it willy-nilly.
0: In exchange, he's giving you something in exchange.
3: Yeah, what was the exchange? I didn't hear that part.
0: You and what army, pal? You can start saying that.
3: You and what? What does that mean?
0: That's one of the go-to sayings that Balangis like to use all the time. Our Balangi people, they like to say, you and what army, pal? Huh?
3: If you want to use
0: that, is that a good trade?
3: Then we get to use... Am I allowed to say this word on... It rhymes with donkey. Am I allowed to say that word on the radio?
0: No, because...
3: You want to say oos?
0: But oos is a good word.
3: That's a word that rhymes with donkey. Can we do
0: bad,
3: that?
0: No, that's
3: Can
0: a bad
3: we exchange?
0: Word. No.
3: Well, then no.
0: That's not fair.
3: You know what's not fair is colonization.
0: Oh,
3: that's not fair, okay?
0: This guy's coming from a good
3: you
0: place.
3: You came. You want to talk about American Samoa right now and what's happening over there? Because of you damn Americans? Don't piss me off.
0: This went fully sideways. This was supposed to be a heartfelt moment right there, okay? So, we're leaving it up to you, Gabs. She's in the fields at the moment, all right? She needs some time to chill out. However, we're putting it out to
3: on
0: you guys.
3: Of my ancestors, I am triggered.
0: The American caucus, man, they want to say the word 3-4 times a year, man. Are we allowing it or are we disallowing it, all right? We want to hear from you guys. We'll get your answers in the next 2 songs. This one is J. King, Stronger Than I... Then what? Stronger Than Ever, I knew of him.

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1: Ko te tamata apura o te amata eti, no te epitoma o te reo Māori ko ki Airani. 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
1: It's not allowed.
2: It's not allowed.
3: Allow it. Regan and his people, they try to push their agendas, their ideologies onto the rest of us to get us to join their cult. Yes. I don't want a jacket. I don't want a patch.
0: Come
3: leave
0: on
3: me
0: now.
3: Alone.
0: Put your hoodie on. Put your white hoodie on. Come on. Anyways, today's Allow It is not coming from me or the peoples, man. We've seen this video circulating around the internet, and it's this American guy. I'll let him talk about what he would like to be allowed.
4: To the Samoan delegation, the Caucasian caucus right now would like to come to terms and see if we could say the word oos 3 or 4 times a year or at pro wrestling events. In return, we're willing to give full rights to, hey, you and what army, pal?
0: So he wants to be able, like him and his people want to be able to say the word oos here and there 3-4 times a year. And in return, he'll give you their favorite saying, you and what army, pal?
3: That's not equivalent. Look, nobody nominated me to speak on behalf of Samoa. I'm not the Samoan Prime Minister's delegate or ambassador, but I'm open for negotiation.
0: If in exchange, what would you like from another crew?
3: If you want to be able to use,
0: so like you'd say like, okay, cool. Oos. If you want to say oos, we want to be able to say something.
3: Give
0: else.
3: The land back. Stop mining in American Samoa. Stop sea mining. How about that?
0: You know what? You got this all wrong.
3: Don't piss me off, okay?
0: Oh, my days, man. You
3: but
0: know
3: you're
0: what?
3: Not taking enough.
0: Shut up.
3: I'm getting off. I'm going home.
0: 466 on the text line, 0800-223-103. Don't mind Gabs, all right? What are your thoughts on this? What's this on the text line? Allow it. I'm not even Samoan.
3: Yeah, you're not.
0: Thank you, Walter. We'll allow it. We'll take that. Got another text here. Leai. Oh, oos is not the same, and there's not a valid reason. Any Caucasian saying this will be sanctioned.
3: I think there's a bit of a misunderstanding. Just to this man and the rest of the I know the New Zealand Balangis know what oos mean, but the American Balangis, just for clarification, oos is a form, is like saying brother.
0: It's
3: not like a saying, like how you guys say. What does he want to give us?
0: He wants to give you pal.
3: Yeah, it's not the same equivalent.
0: Yeah, true. Another text is on here. I'm okay with it as long as they're happy with us calling them
3: pedos.
0: Oh, shut up.
3: That's overboard.
0: Man, you guys, this was supposed to be a beautiful way of sharing our culture in exchange of certain things.
3: Oh, we've been sharing our culture with them, Riggs.
0: What about, what do you want from another culture? What's another place that you...
3: I don't want anything from them. I want stuff back.
0: No, I'm saying like from another, like say, oh, okay, cool. Can we get something from the Mexicans? You know what I mean? What do you want from there?
3: Yeah, what do the Mexicans say?
0: Can we say, carnal?
3: What does that mean?
0: That means like brother, friend.
3: Does it?
0: Yeah.
3: Oh, okay.
0: Can we get that? Can
3: we're not dealing with the Mexicans right now. We're dealing with the American Caucasians.
0: Can we get Samoans and blood out? Blatos locos.
3: Maybe if we can get from them. But I do appreciate the fact that he's asked.
0: Yeah.
3: You know, opened up this conversation. Can we get from them? What is the saying that they say?
0: Beat it, pal.
3: It's not equivalent.
0: I know.
3: They don't have any equivalent.
0: We'll need to come back and try and think of this. We'll put that on hold. Hey.
3: We don't want anything from you. We want stuff back.
0: Back in after this one here. LMA, it's booed up. It's all new.

0: AM, the beat of the Pacific, 8:37 for your Thursday morning, man. Just a heads up, just around the corner, we get your chance to pick up a Kara Coconut Care Package with Kara Decus. Gabs, let me know how we're going to play this one out, man.
1: Yes, so we do some live ASMR. Reeks, eat something. If you think you know what it is just by listening, give us a call, 0800-223-103.
0: Yes, indeed, man. We're doing that straight after this one. So get your tidings ready, get your phones out. Not if you're driving, though, anyways. We're doing that all after this one. Here's the new one from Standard and Evander. It's back to you. It's on UFM.

0: a banger right there. Standard, the new one, Wolf Evander, it's back to you. You got the Morning Shack here, Gabs and Riggs, and we trying to hook you on up for your Thursday.
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3: Yes, we're giving away a Cara care package. Thanks to Cara. Go get your coconut cream, coconut milk, coconut water. Cara got all of that for you. How we do this is we do some live ASMR. Riggs eats something on air. If you think you know the sound of it, you give us a call, 0800-223-103.
0: I get your sore stomach, you know, constantly having to
3: eat.
0: But
3: you're still eating.
0: Yeah, but by force. And when are you going to eat something?
3: I can't. I'm on a calorie deficit.
0: Oh, my gosh.
3: It's against my law.
0: Zeus's law.
3: You don't care about what you look like.
0: Shut up. Shut up. Okay, guys. Tarding is on, okay? As soon as you know, 0800-223-103. Now, when I went to the shop to grab this, it was in a different kind of style of packet, so it might be a little bit hard to recognize.
3: I find it interesting that you got something yum.
0: Okay, here we go. I'm going to just...
3: just going to shake it, shake it, shake it.
0: What is that? What is that?
3: Ooh. I wish I got to pick it. I would have picked that yum one.
0: I'm grabbing two out of the packet.
3: He could probably eat the whole packet.
0: Okay, here we go.
3: In one go.
0: Open your ears.
3: Oh. Sounds crunchy. Looks yum.
0: It is nice.
3: Yeah?
0: Mm-hmm. Might have another five while we're on the break.
3: I bet you will.
0: Anyways, if you know what that is,
3: give us a call, 0800-223-103. You have to guess the exact thing that he's eating. Flavor as well.
0: Oh, flavor too?
3: Yes.
0: You're a bit harsh, man.
3: That's a care package, man.
0: Yeah, you're right. All right, well, give us a call right now, 0800-223-103. We'll get you on the radio after this. J-Bug, it's all new.

0: J-Boog, Sunshine Girl. It's on New FM, the beat of the Pacific. You're rocking with the Morning Shack. It's Gabs and Reeks. We're trying to hook you on up, man.
1: Cara that could.
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3: Yes, we are giving away a Cara care package. If you can figure out what Reeks is eating this morning, we're doing some live ASMR. Give us a call, 0800-223-103.
0: All right, guys. You know, I am getting a little bit tired of eating.
3: It doesn't look like it.
0: On the mic and feeding my stomach.
3: Why did you finish half the box?
0: Anyways.
3: During the break.
0: If you know what this is, man, keep your tiding ears open. Keep your phones close, okay? It is time to listen on out. Like I said, this usually comes in a different packet, but for some reason it came in a box. Got it? Got that in your ears?
3: I need the flavor as well, by the way.
0: Man, Auntie Gab's going a bit harsh on us this Thursday morning. Here we go. Chicken ears in your mouth.
3: How many you got? 10?
0: I got 3. Here we go.
3: Ah, I hate that sound. Crunchy.
0: But nutty.
3: You liked it in your mouth, eh? Let's go to the phone lines.
0: We got Jay on the phones. Good morning, Jay.
4: Morning. How's it going?
3: We're going great, Jay. How are you going?
4: Yeah, good, thank you.
3: Great. Do you
4: one step closer to Friday?
0: Yes,
3: we are. Now, Jay, what do you reckon Riggs is eating this morning?
4: I'm going to go with Maltesers.
0: Oh, Maltesers. Close, bro. Very, very close.
3: Sorry, Jay.
0: Got Sisa on the line. Good morning, Sisa.
5: Hi.
3: Sisa, how are we going today?
5: Yes, good.
3: Okay, great. Now, what do you reckon Eggs is...
0: Why'd you call me Eggs? Yeah, Ritu. Sisa, just to let you know, Jay said Maltesers, so it's not Maltesers. Just, you know, putting it out there.
5: Is it cassava chips?
0: Cassava chips! No, sorry.
3: I'm so sorry, Sisa.
5: Oh, it's okay.
0: Next time.
3: Hang up and ring back.
0: Oh, my gosh.
3: Guys.
0: That was a tough one today, eh?
3: That was a tough one. It's not Maltesers. It's not cassava chips. Give them a hint.
0: Do we get the answer or do we just...
3: No, give them a hint.
0: It's a nutty.
3: There we go.
0: Starts with a letter. I don't know.
3: I said one hint. You did two.
0: Maybe a rapper's named after it.
3: Stop.
0: We'll give you one more chance, okay? One more chance after this break. Yeah, it's New FM.
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0: Your chance to pick up this Cara Coconut Care Package, man. Your last chance, all right? Producer Louis said, if you can't get it done, that's it. We'll do that after this one here. Ella Langley, Choosing Texas. No fib.

0: Ella Langley, Chews in Texas. You got the morning shake here. Gabs and Reeks for you Thursday morning. Now, you know what? We were supposed to wrap on up and get on out of here, but we have to give you one last try, guys. All right.
1: Cara that could.
2: Sponsored by Cara.
3: Yes, we're giving away a Cara care package. We need you to win this, okay? Figure out what Riggs is eating, and you could take home this care package. 0800-223-103. Riggs, what were your hints?
0: Last time I said, you know, feeling a little bit nutty, a little bit
3: in
0: crazy.
3: In the head or what you're eating?
0: Oh, who knows?
3: Okay.
0: And, you know, if you think about maybe a famous rapper.
3: That's too many hints. Let's go to the phone lines.
0: Anyways, yeah. We got Lizaria on the phone. Good morning.
4: Morning.
3: Lizaria, we want you to get this Cara care package. What do you think Riggs is eating this morning?
4: Is it peanut M&M's?
0: Damn.
4: Let's
0: go. Yes!
3: Bang, she got the flavor.
0: Oh, damn.
3: She got the right food. Congratulations.
0: Man, honestly, we almost gave up on our peoples right there, but we are so grateful you were able to figure that one out, sis. Thank you so much. Oh, man, taking that one off of our hands. Hold the line, sis. We'll get your details, all right?
4: Okay, thank you.
0: There you have it.
3: I'm so glad someone won that. I was about to put that one in my boot.
0: Yeah, producer Louis was looking at me going, no more chances. Stop it. Cut it out.
3: Mm. He even told you off for eating half the box.
0: I forgot these were his. Peanut M&M's. Anyways, we'll see you guys after the news. Here's Shane Walker.

0: Human news at 9. Bolivinaka, I'm Lido Matautia Morgan. Pacific unemployment has more than doubled the national average in the latest unemployment figures released by StatsNZ. Nationwide unemployment has risen to 5.6% this quarter, with Pasifika unemployment more than double at 11.6%. The Labour Party has described the latest unemployment figures as a damning verdict on the government. Finance spokesperson Barbara Edmonds says Māori, Pacific and young people are disproportionately affected.
1: It is almost double for Māori, and it is definitely double for Pacific. So the impact on them, particularly because we know economic scarring is not just one generation, means they can't put food on the table, they can't pay their rent, they can't afford to do the things that they would like to do.
0: Auckland City Rail Link is on track to open on Sunday, the 13th of September. The 5.5 billion CRL is New Zealand's largest transportation infrastructure project, and construction has been going on for the past 10 years. Auckland Transport, City Rail Link Limited and Kiwi Rail will be opening the new stations to the public throughout a series of first look events. They'll be held over consecutive Saturdays in August. On the 8th of August, a first look at Maunga Whau, 15th of August, first look at Karangahape, and 22nd of August, first look at Te Waihoro Tiu. At peak, trains will run every 5 minutes through the city centre and on average around 10 minutes everywhere else on the network. At off-peak, the new lines will operate every 15 minutes throughout the day, including weekends, compared with every 20 minutes at present. The cold snap has people reaching for the heater switch, with a record for the country's highest electricity use recorded this morning and another peak approaching. The electricity grid operator has issued what's called a customer advice notice to power companies, advising that there will be a potential shortfall of energy at peak times over the next couple of days. Transpower's Executive General Manager of Operations, Chantal Bramley, says the grid is ready to meet the winter demand.
2: All of the generation available is being offered into the market. Transpower's transmission business has returned any grid outages so that the grid is strong and ready to meet the peak.
0: Fiji's returning Deputy Prime Minister says the immediate priority is the governance work that needs to be done rather than jockeying for leadership. Manoa Kamikamida officially returned to Cabinet on Tuesday after being cleared of court charges. He's been speculated to be eyeing up the top job after Tevini Rambuka, and following the court ruling, Mr. Rambuka publicly endorsed Mr. Kamikamida, describing him as my heir. But the Fiji Sun reports on Mr. Kamikamida saying his focus is on the work that needs to be done, and he is not concerned about who will become the next leader. And turning to sports now, and New Caledonia and Australia are dominating the competition at the inaugural Oceania Volleyball Championship in Guam. Both countries' men's teams recorded their second wins each in pool play on Tuesday, New Caledonia beating Guam, while Australia defeated Wallis and Fortuna. The women's side also claimed wins, New Caledonia beating Wallis and Fortuna, while Australia defeated American Samoa, to remain unbeaten so far. Teams took a break today from the competition, with matches resuming on Thursday. And that's PMN News at 9. For more Pacific news and sports, go to pmn.co.nz.
3: I'm Diana.
4: Good morning, Jack.
5: Kia ora, koto katoa toa. Happy Thursday, everybody. It is August the 6th. You're here with the morning check. We just hit the 9 o'clock hour. Loving the sun right now. Make the most of it, because it is about to... It's about to freeze. You are about to freeze tonight.
6: Yeah.
5: Sure. You thought you were cold right now. You're going to be colder later.
6: Yeah, you know, it's hard to tell, eh? We're going through like ice cold, whatever it is. But
5: it's called climate change.
6: Yeah. But looking out at the sun right now, and even here in the studio, it's so really nice. Warm, man.
5: So nice. I love it. Making the most of it. Looking at the peanut M&Ms that I can't eat.
6: That
5: Why
6: were good.
5: Keep it there?
6: That was good. Heavy. Anyways, man, we got a great hour for you guys planned. It's obviously your way back hour. Nothing but the old school tunes, which we're going to be getting into very, very shortly, as well as your debrief and your international day. But Gab's been taking us on a bit of a journey, yes, learning our Cook Island language.
5: We are celebrating Te Reo Māori Kuki Airani. All our Cook Islanders out there, not you, Sus Nation, we don't like you, but every other Cook Islander out there, this week is about you. We're going to be learning some new phrases today.
6: Yes, indeed. Let's do that in the next three songs, man. Jamo Jam on Ways, as well as some Dub Shack. Here is Three Houses Down, it's Dandy Man. It's on New. Good morning, everyone.

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Old school classics, back to back. So

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0: 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It's Pacific Colors. It's on North FM, the beat of the Pacific. 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
1: Kia manuia te epitoma o te reo Māori kuki airani. Happy Cook Island Language Week. This week, we have been learning a bit of the reo. Yesterday, we did affirmation, words of affirmation.
0: Mm-hmm.
1: That you can use in the workplace.
0: Yes, indeed.
1: Excuse me. Had to sneeze for a minute. Today, I want to learn our numbers.
0: E mua, you can do it.
1: 1 to 10. Numbers 1 to 10. All right, should we get straight into it? Okay,
0: let's do it.
1: I'm just going to go 1 to 10 in Cook Island. Ta'i.
0: Ta'i.
1: Rua.
0: Rua.
1: Toru.
0: Toru.
1: Ah.
0: Ah.
1: Rima.
0: Rima.
1: Ono.
0: Ono.
1: Itu.
0: Itu.
1: Varu.
0: Varu.
1: Iva.
0: Iva.
1: Ta'i ngā uru.
0: Ta'i ngā uru. Look at that. We just counted to 10 in Cook Island.
1: I know. Let's go again. Ta'i.
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1: Rima.
0: Rima.
1: Ono.
0: Ono.
1: Itu.
0: Itu.
1: Varu.
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1: I can do a bit of a dance, like with the 10. So I'll go, ta'i ngā uru. You'll remember it.
0: Ta'i ngā uru.
1: There we go.
0: Ta'i rua toru.
1: 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Ah, ta'i rua toru.
0: And you got to do the beats.
1: Rima, ono, itu, varu, iva, ta'i ngā uru.
0: Sorry about my drumming there. Hey!
1: Me taki.
0: Taki.
1: I love the Cook Islands.
0: Pākau.
1: Yesterday we spoke about what is the best Pacific destination. Love the Cook Islands, but I'm sorry, I love Fiji more.
0: Oh,
1: sorry. Anyway, that is your numbers in Raro, Cook Island, sorry, from 1 to 10.
0: Mako.
1: What does that mean again?
0: Great.
1: Great.
0: Great. Mako. Mako, mako. Great, great. I love that. Great. Anyways, man, I hope you learned a little something there, being able to count to 10 in Kuki Airani. Now, we're moving on to the International Day. We'll let you know all about it in the next three songs. Shea Fu and some Tyson on Ways, as well as this one here. It's fabulous for your way back hour. It's all new.

0: Casey's, you got the morning check here, Gabs and Reeves for your way back hour, and it is time for some
1: Mr. Worldwide.
2: International Day for August the 6th. Today is National Fresh Breath Day. Everybody loves some fresh breath. Nobody likes stink breath.
0: Damn. What are you looking at me for, man? What?
2: I'm looking at all of you. All of you right now, I'm looking for the frequencies.
3: That's crazy.
2: Please, I hope you brushed your teeth before you left the house today.
0: Yeah.
2: Okay. Nobody likes having close quarters conversation with that one person who just had onions or garlic for lunch.
0: Oh, man.
2: Whether at the party, in the office, or just somewhere out in public, bad breath is a social no-no.
0: Mm.
2: Many people aren't even aware they have. National Fresh Breath Day was created to promote the kindness that comes from having an awareness about the importance of fresh breath.
0: Hallelujah! What's your go-to toothpaste that you use?
2: Oh, it's a Red Seal.
0: Red Seal?
2: Yeah, Red Seal.
0: A Colgate or?
2: Nah, it's not a Colgate.
0: Oh.
2: Not the Colgate, it's a bit sugary.
0: Ah, okay.
2: Yeah.
0: Red Seal, what is that?
2: It's a brand.
0: Is it Xpeni?
2: It's not expensive. It's a little bit more than a Colgate, but worth it.
0: Yeah, I'm a Sensodyne dude. Yeah.
2: That's expensive.
0: Yeah, Sensodyne is my go-to, man.
2: Yeah.
0: Yeah, I like that one. But,
2: Well, so is the dentist. Every time I go to the... When they go to the dentist, they give you free Sensodyne.
0: Sensodyne, man.
2: Like, only in the small tubes because it's small.
0: It's the go-to. Oh, that's for me, if anything, out there. What's your favorite? Chewing gum.
2: Oh, I like the extra, the crunchy one, the green one.
0: The little tab ones.
2: Yeah.
0: Can't go wrong with that. Yeah. That's the original. I like the bubblegum flavored ones. And also like
2: that's full of sugar.
0: Yeah. No. I didn't ask about the sugar.
2: Okay,
0: I asked about what your favorite was. Okay. I didn't hate on your one. All right. But I also like the slab ones. Do you like the five gum? That's another one that's a bit
2: that's bougie. That's too hot.
0: Yeah. And I like the strawberry extra.
2: Oh, yeah, that's a nice
0: that's
2: one.
0: A go-to
2: I'm
0: as
2: so
0: well.
2: Interested to hear from people if you've gone and done your teeth in Turkey or Vietnam. Come and speak to us.
0: Hard out, man.
2: Tell us, how much did it cost? What do you have to pay for? What's the recovery like?
0: Yes.
2: I'm interested.
0: How long were you there for?
2: Yeah.
0: I might be taking a little trip.
2: What's the cheapest price? Like, what's the best way to go about it? I've been trying to look for people who did it on TikTok.
0: Yeah.
2: It's not helpful.
0: Come on, man. Somebody help us out. We might be taking a bit of a trip down there at some point in life.
2: We want to know where's the best place to go. Because, you know, all the Americans do it.
0: Yeah.
2: It's like normal over there.
0: Big facts.
2: Everyone's got veneers.
0: And everyone redoes them all the time, too.
2: All the time.
0: Yeah, man. Let us know. Let us know. When we do come back, though, we've got the debrief that's happening after Fugees and Lolly. Here is Billy Lawrence. Happiness for your way back, Owen Orpheum.

0: the Fugees. No Woman, No Cry. It's our new affair at the Beat of the Pacific. You're rocking with the Morning Shack for your Thursday.
1: Our debrief time. If you have anything you would like to debrief with us about, this is your safe space. Okay, we take this part of the show very seriously.
0: Tell me more.
1: So if you need a reflect, here is your space for you. I've got someone in the text line who said, hey guys, I was calling the whole morning. I knew it was peanut M&Ms, but for some reason, my call kept getting hung up on.
0: That's not me, guys, on the phone.
1: That's not us. That's producer Lou. You want his email? Should I send him the email?
0: If you want to complain about someone, he's in the other booth, yeah. Okay?
1: Anything about the show, complain to him. We read everything we say is word for word script that he handwrites.
0: Behind the scenes, guys, you don't realize this, but every morning we get a growling and he tells us, like, you better say it like this, do it like this.
1: Yeah. Word for word.
0: Word for word.
1: If I miss out a word, I get put in a corner.
0: Every time I say a dry joke, guess you wrote it.
1: Producer Louis. Every time I say something controversial and out the gate, Producer Louis.
0: That's what I'm trying to tell you guys, okay? So if you ain't gonna blame anyone,
1: Producer Louis.
0: Yes, indeed, okay? I got another text here saying, guys, why are you guys complaining about the cold? You guys work in a nice, cool, hot, warm office.
1: It's not that warm. It could be warmer.
0: See, this is another thing that Producer Louis wrote.
1: He makes me say these things. Guys, if I... Here's the thing. If I don't say these things, the script that he writes, I'll get fired.
0: We get in trouble. We get in trouble.
1: I'm on my last warning.
0: I know.
1: Because I'm always like, I can't say that. That's not nice, Producer Louis.
0: All that stuff you were talking about at Alawa about the colonizers, it wasn't her.
1: That was Producer Louis. He's one of the protesters that you see on the road.
0: Guys... You were just trying to give you a look from behind
1: just
0: the scenes.
1: Just giving you a bit of context, okay? Hopefully he's not listening right now. We might get in trouble.
0: Oh
1: my gosh, he's coming. He's coming.
0: We got to go, man. We'll be back in after Peter T. His new affair.
2: 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Pockets checked. 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

0: Peter T, my baby. 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
3: Oh, we gotta go.
0: We out of here.
3: Thursday, done and dusted already. But that means we're one step closer to Friday.
0: The
3: which
0: weekend.
3: Means producer Lou is making a Rarotonga donut.
0: Yes,
3: yeah, I'm gonna wear my, what do you call it?
0: Your headpiece.
3: The Cook Island headpiece.
0: Mm.
3: Oh, I should know this.
0: Anyways,
3: I'm so sorry.
0: I'm gonna
3: Sus Nation is giving me 10.
0: Gonna give me some donuts. Can't wait. And also, our goodie gonna be spinning up on the ones and twos on a Friday.
3: Yes, can't wait. Hey, I hope you have a good day today. Enjoy the sun while it lasts. Remember, it's meant to be the coldest night of our calendar. So stay warm and look after each other.
0: Yeah, bunk up with each other. Share the same bed if you can.
3: What if? That doesn't apply to everybody.
0: Not everyone, but like, you know what? Yeah. Go out there, stay warm is what I'm trying to say.
3: We'll be back tomorrow if you missed anything on today's show. The Morning Shack Run Back, a.k.a. The Party Yardi, available now on all streaming platforms. Give us a follow on our Instagram and our TikTok at The Morning Shack.
0: Yeah, also, you know, just text the word check to 466. We'll send you all the links and all that. And stick around because Mon is in the building next for New Daily. Can't forget about Sia and Henry for The Rush. And our goodies, spinning it up on the ones and twos for your new nights. Make sure on a Thursday night, man, we are up and out of here. We're going to leave ya. Go and have yourself a great and safe day in the sunshine here in Tamaki Makaurau. All right, here's some Michael Jackson. Rock with ya. We'll see you guys tomorrow.
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2: 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Morena, Stefano. Welcome to your new daily show. Hope you're having an awesome start to your Thursday. I feel like I say this every single week, and forgive me if I do, but actually, no, I don't really care because it is truly one of my favorite days. Thursday has to be a favorite day of the week for me. Is it for you? Because I feel as though Thursday, I've kind of already included it in as a Friday, and we are nearly at the weekend, and I just love the weekend. I love going out and being everywhere but where I need to be. So if you're tuning on in this morning and it is a Thursday for you, I hope you're having a great start wherever you are and whatever you may be doing. Shout out to the Morning Shake crew holding it down this morning. 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

Pacific on your new daily show. Josh Tatofi, Looking for Love. Coming up in right now, it's your vibe of the day. Now, today's vibe is all about showing up. You don't have to have everything figured out. You just have to keep taking the next step. And that's something that I have actually come to learn and understand as of the last couple of days. And the little things that you do today could become the big things. You're grateful for tomorrow, so be kind, stay consistent, and trust that your effort is adding up. And the quote for this morning, success is the sum of small efforts, repeated day in and day out. Robert Collier coming on through with that. Again, your vibe of the day, just keep showing up. And showing up is what we're going to be doing for your Thursday. Back into the music, it's Lewa with a Vacancy right here on you.

0: Iteia e petoma o te reo Māori koki airani. Āpiki ia, kāpiki ia, te reo Māori koki airani.
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So lots to check out before the big night, which is going down on Wednesday 12th. For next week. It's so exciting. Right here, it's Janet Jackson, Somebody to Call My Lover on New FM.

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Moving on over to your traffic alert, Silverdale to the city, all motorways, 17 to 43 minutes. Monaco to Albany, back out to Monaco, all motorways as well, 31 to 47 minutes. Helensville to the city, all motorways, 32 to 51 minutes. Monaco to Te Aratu, back out to Monaco, 18 to 38 minutes. And last but not least, Bombay to the city. City back out to Bombay, all motorways, is going to take you probably around about 28 to 48 minutes. So it's looking a lot of congestion is out there. So making sure if you're out there driving around, stay safe on the roads as well. But that is, let me know on the text line at 466 for your gas watch and your traffic alerts for your Thursday morning. And right here, back into the mix we go.

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You're tuning on in. That's Teddy Swims with Mr. Know It All. Slowly wrapping on up your hour here for the admin hour on New Daily Show with the weather for this morning. And it is clear skies and evening frost, light breezes expected. A high of 11 and a low of 1 degree. That is your weather forecast for you here in Tāmaki. If you missed out or want to know any other place, then you can head on over to metservice.com where you can find the latest headlines there as well. Other than that, right here, back into it, you got some ads. We'll be back again for you 11 a.m. It's Kendrick Lamar, Not Like Us on New Daily.

wanna get your hand-me-downs. And Party at the party playing with his nose now. And Baka got a weird case, why is he around? Certified lover boys, certified pedophiles. 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Why you trolling like a, ain't you tired? Trying to strike a chord, and it's probably A minor.

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0: Bless you.
1: Guess what? We got it. I'm a female in a beautiful, happy, gay relationship. I've been seeing that my partner has been liking these pics of random half-naked men.
0: Oh.
1: But I've been seeing it a lot lately and I'm starting to make me think, is she turning straight?
0: You know what? I just want to start with the positives to help you make you feel better. Mm. If it makes you feel better, Regan also likes random half-naked men.
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1: Ko te tamata apura o te amata eti, no te epitoma o te reo Māori ko ki Airani. 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

demons trying to kill me to beat it. And if you trying to play a Judas too, you can eat it. 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
1: New FM, the beat of the Pacific on your new Daily Show. It's your girl Mon holding it down all the way up until 2 p.m. If you're just tuning on in, we are making our way through your 11 a.m. hour. We've got Sammy J, Talia and Hamel Dal in the mix for you. Plus also in this hour, we're going to be highlighting a business, all right? A Pacifica business that I want to talk to you all about. And that's hit our shores and come to light as well. We're heading back into the music. We got Victor J. Sefo with Miss Pacifica, Sean Rii, right here on New Daily.

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Now, shout out to our sister station, Nemai, and she hosts on 531 PI Facebook page. She interviewed Amotai CEO Anna Jane Edwards on about what Amotai is.

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Back into the music. Elena Wanted right here on New.

on your new daily show. You're tuning in with your girl, Mon. And something I want to talk to you all about is coming up in the next 10. I've been following a journey, and it is about a Pasifika family-owned business, which I had no idea they even existed as well. And the power of social media is truly, I've learned that over the last couple of days. I mean, I've always known it, but I think over the last couple of days, I've just actually come to realize how powerful. That's coming on through in the next 10 right here. We're going back into the music. We've got Penny Black, Eddie and Hamo Dell in the mix. Right here, it's a Wobble on UFM.

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0: For your new daily show, Regadet Chris with Slow Mo right here. Now, there's a series that I've been following online, and it's not a series as, you know, like a TV series or anything, but it's on social media, and it pops up on my newsfeed, and it's basically where I've been following that I had no idea that our Pasifika family owns about 10 Z stations out in West Auckland, which I thought was incredible for starters. But what got me really, you know, thinking and inspired was the conversations that came out of following this journey. And shout out to Seva, he's been here on the show before, but this one I really enjoyed. This question, a couple of people sent through questions, and he was just answering them, not Seva, but the business owner, and forgive me, I have just literally quite forgotten his name, but here, have a listen to their conversation.
1: How important is it to be around the right people that are like-minded and driven?
2: Crucially important. You got to surround yourself with people that can generate optimism, positivity, but also challenge you, challenge your mindset, your perspective. It's like anything in life. You hang out with the wrong people, you're naturally drawn to that. But absolutely vital in any business, doesn't matter, any relationship, hanging out with the right people provides you with the right foundation and the right value basis. So 100% vitally important to make sure you surround yourself not just with like-minded people, but also like-minded critics of what you're doing, because you need both versions.
0: I absolutely love that conversation. You need to be mindful of who you surround yourself with. And he also says, don't just surround yourself with the good people that fill your cup up, fill your head up as well. You got to surround yourself up with people that are also just as good critics as well, so that can balance it out. And I really loved that conversation. If you want to check out the journey, head on over to Seva Visuals and you can check it all out there as well. We're heading back into the music right now. It's Talia with Too Much, teaming up with Michaela on New Daily.

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1: New FM, the Beat of the Pacific, Donnell Lewis, Missing My Love, Fortify on that track. 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
1: This one reads, "Hey Sheck's team, please help. 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
0: Bless you.
1: Guess what? We got it. I'm a female in a beautiful, happy, gay relationship. I've been seeing that my partner has been liking these pics of random half-naked men.
0: Oh.
1: But I've been seeing it a lot lately and I'm starting to make me think, is she turning straight?
0: You know what? I just want to start with the positives to help you make you feel better. Mm. If it makes you feel better, Regan also likes random half-naked men.
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0: PM News at 12. I'm Vamaila Leatinu'u. Social service providers and frontline workers say rising joblessness is leading to growing demand for food assistance, worsening mental health and increasing family violence. Northland has overtaken Auckland as the region recording the highest unemployment at 8.8%, up from 5.1%. Support services in the far north are warning that rising unemployment is pushing more families into extreme hardship as the region grapples with the country's highest jobless rate. Ngāpuhi Iwi Social Services Chief Executive Moana Eruera said her organisation had seen a significant increase in families seeking help for unemployment combined with rising living costs. Auckland City Rail Link is on track to open on Sunday, 13th September. The $5.5 billion CRL is New Zealand's largest transportation infrastructure project, and construction has been going on for the past 10 years. Auckland Transport, City Rail Link Limited and Kiwi Rail will be opening the new stations to the public through a series of first-look events. They will be held over consecutive Saturdays in August, 8th August, first look at Mungofo, 15th August, first look at Karangahape, 22nd August, first look at Te Waihorotiu. At peak, trains will run every 5 minutes through the city centre and on average around 10 minutes elsewhere on the network. At off-peak, the new lines will operate every 15 minutes throughout the day, including weekends, compared with every 20 minutes at present. China's launch of a long-range ballistic missile in the Pacific in July is expected to be a key discussion point when foreign ministers from around the Pacific meet in Suva today. Ministers are also expected to address the fuel crisis, regional security, climate change, economic resilience and growing geopolitical competition. Canterbury University academic Professor Stephen Ratuva says China's decision has divided the region with small island states concerned they may lose out on China's substantial aid support.
1: Australia is in a position to be able to make strong statements, perhaps not the small island states because of their vulnerability in the context that they rely on China as well for aid. It's going to be a mixture of approaches there. The small states are be cautious, while Australia and New Zealand will be trying to push for a harsher, stronger statement.
0: Local communities in American Samoa are voicing strong objections to plans by Washington, D.C. to open up 127,500 square kilometres of ocean to deep-sea mining. They say the Moana isn't a resource to be leased and mined. It's home, food and identity, covering fishing grounds families have relied on for generations. Dr. Sabrina Sulu.